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1: Harvey Norman.
2: Just off that high of 21 now in the city, and not a bad day, just a bit cloudy with some isolated showers around. We're down to 14 tonight, and then tomorrow it's looking pretty good. We've got a little bit of cloud in the morning, a few showers in the afternoon, and a high of 22.
0: The Breeze.
2: Just gone one Tuesday arvo. Coming up in our half hour of non-stop music, few artists who are going to be here over the next wee while. Natalie Imbruglia's on the way, and of course Olivia Dean, who'll be here this weekend. She's coming up with Sam Fender, but first, Martika.

0: Auckland's Breeze on 93.4 with Hall & Oates and Out of Touch. Yeah, he's been out of touch with those hairdressing scissors for a long time now. 1986, Rob was hairdressing apprentice of the year, and he's picking back up those scissors tomorrow to cut Jerry's hair into a mullet. So Jeanette had some questions, you know, 24 hours out. Thought it would be obvious who the questions were for, however.
1: First question, how nervous are you?
2: Well, I suppose.
3: I'll be honest, I'm pretty nervous.
1: Have you been looking at haircuts and stuff online and what you want?
3: They think it's hilarious, my family. They've been looking at haircuts online as well. And they're going, is this what you're going to do, Dad? I'm going, I think so.
1: Sometimes you get a little nervous, as we've said, for things like this. Are you going to be sanding the edges, so to speak, with a little tipple beforehand, a little drink of something just to calm the...
2: I suppose I'm well.
3: I don't drink.
1: Oh, that's
3: you
1: a
3: know
1: good thing,
3: this.
1: Isn't it?
3: However, I am willing to drink.
0: I don't think that is a good idea, Rob. No, no, no. Oh, I can't wait to see how this goes down. Just after the show tomorrow morning, Rob will pick up those scissors and cut Jerry's hair into a mullet. Whew, glad I'm not Jerry. On the way soon, Phil Collins, Anastasia, and the Cars coming up on the Breeze.
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Auckland's Breeze. I'm 93.4 with Human League and Human. And of course, Human League Generations, the greatest hits tour, is coming to Auckland in February. So they'll be at Ketetikanawa Theatre on Saturday, 13th of February. There are shows down in Wellington and Christchurch after that as well. We've got your chance to dance, sing, soak up the 80s. Tickets are on sale, but we've got your chance to win a double pass to see them live at Ketetikanawa Theatre and $1,000 spending money as well, so you can really make a great night of it. So if you want to get in the draw for that, just head to breeze.rover.nz. Let us know you'd like to go to the Auckland show and you will be in to win. Back into a half hour of non-stop music after two. Paloma Faith's in there, a bit of Bonnie Raitt and Whitney Houston coming up on the Breeze.

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12: Good afternoon, I'm Bridget Hasty with the latest at 2. National is promising it will legislate five key commitments in its first 100 days if it's re-elected. They include widening access to 5% deposits for first-time buyers and extending paid parental leave. The party says the aim is to make New Zealand more attractive and affordable for young people. Meanwhile, Labour's leader is standing by his party's claim that the typical family is $6,000 a year worse off under Luxon. ACT has hit back, pointing to high inflation when Labour was in power. But Chris Hipkins says the math stands.
13: These are facts. These are verifiable numbers that anyone can go and check.
12: Public health experts want more effort to help new parents establish screen-free routines. It follows a review of offshore studies linking it to a range of harms. Auckland Uni's Samantha Marsh says it requires a shift.
14: Parents turn to screens during these things like mealtimes because they're difficult times of the day. And I was encouraged to do that when my kids were little, around brushing their teeth.
12: Electric Avenue is releasing an extra 4,000 tickets for its sold-out festival in Christchurch. However, they are being put aside exclusively for Greater Christchurch residents, with a promise that full details will be revealed soon. To Rugby League with Machinery House, and while most hype is centred on Thursday night's opening World Cup clash between the Kiwis and the Kangaroos, there is another crucial game coming up. Tongan coach Christian Wolfe is preparing his team to meet England.
15: We're both getting the same preparation, and this game is a big one for us. It's a big one for both teams. If you have all the lineups, it is going to be a cracker. It's two really strong teams as well.
12: And in football, Coventry City has thumped Newcastle 4-1 to win their first Premier League game.

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2: Breeze weather with Harvey Norman. 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
3: Harvey Norman.
4: Just off that high of 21 now in the city, and not a bad day, just a bit cloudy with some isolated showers around. We're down to 14 tonight, and then tomorrow it's looking pretty good. We've got a little bit of cloud in the morning, a few showers in the afternoon, and a high of 22.
2: The Breeze.
4: 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Let's kick it off with an absolute banger for your Tuesday arvo. It's Whitney Houston.

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1: And if you could read my mind.
0: Man, all go at Spark Arena in December. Earlier this morning we learned that WWE is coming back. So that's the first time it's been here in over a decade because there was supposed to be a show in 2020 that got cancelled. So 17th of December, Spark Arena tickets go on sale this week. And now, old ASAP Rocky, is that how you say his name? You know, Rihanna's man. He's announced he's coming to Spark Arena on December 12th. And that week, we also have Guns N' Roses, which I am going to. That is going to be so interesting for me because I'm not a massive Guns N' Roses fan, but my wife Tracy is, so I'm being dragged along. Off we go. We might pop in and see old ASAP Rocky as well. We won't because I don't know any of his music, and I actually had to Google, how do you pronounce his name? Is the S and the ASAP is it money? So I don't know. Coming up soon on The Breeze, Laura Branigan, Rod Stewart, Michael Jackson, all artists that I do know and love.
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0: Auckland's Breeze on 93.4. I love you too, Chris. Not really. But I do love that song, Christopher and the Lady in Red. We've got the Farmers Manukau. Big day this Saturday, celebrating 50 years with the new look store. So you can come down, join the Breeze team at Farmers Manukau Westfield on Saturday from 11 a.m. to 1 p.m. for your chance to win some farmers vouchers. They've got great doorbuster deals as well. And yeah, what a way to celebrate 50 years with a new look store, Farmers Manukau. Right, almost 3 o'clock. I'm about to get out of here. Actually, I've got to go down to the blood centre and give some plasma. I did this 3 weeks ago. You can give plasma every 2 weeks. And I think it's because it's like 90% water or something, so your body replaces it really quickly. So they're on a big drive at the moment to try and get as much plasma as they can. We're a bit short, so blood obviously you have to wait a couple of months to give, but plasma every 2 weeks. So I'm going to pop down there again. It's very easy to do. It's very relaxing. They have excellent biscuits. So if you are able, book an appointment with New Zealand Blood, because you could be saving someone or just really helping them with just an hour or two of your time. Back into the music after three with Mike Pitu, DeBarge, Nick Kershaw and Taylor Swift coming up on The Breeze.
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5: Breeze News with Ebert Pukekohe. Thinking Havel, think Ebert Pukekohe.
6: Good afternoon, I'm Bridget Hasty with the latest at 3. The Prime Minister has shrugged off questions about New Zealand's perceived lack of commitment to pandemic cooperation. We're one of the two countries that abstained on a political declaration of prevention, preparedness and response. Christopher Luxon says Winston Peters made the call.
7: There's a number of UN declarations. In this case, this doesn't require a cabinet decision. It is a decision for the Minister of Foreign Affairs.
6: Winston Peters says it's essential that sovereign decision-making on health is protected, but Labor says we've shown cowardice. Changes are coming for the Teaching Council in the wake of a damning report. It found there were at least 10 opportunities to intervene over former teacher Timothy Fisher, who has been jailed for indecent assault. Governing Council Chair Patrick Walsh says they're apologising to children and their parents.
8: And to the profession, because the vast majority of teachers are professional and competent, but we need to do a better job removing the bad apples.
6: Police have confirmed a large pool of human blood found in a pedestrian underpass in Wellington's Rongotai is not suspicious. They have determined its source since the weekend. And Taika Waititi has revealed he's slowly chipping away at a sequel to the hit movie Boy. In an interview on Rover, the Kiwi filmmaker confirmed he's wanting to make Girl, adding he's only about 10 sentences in. To sport, a busy week for top New Zealand sport in Sydney. On Thursday night, the Rugby League World Cup kicks off. The Kiwis well stocked up front for the likely wet conditions against the Kangaroos. On Saturday evening, Game 2 of Rugby's Bledisloe Cup. AB's coach Dave Rennie seemingly intent on increasing competition ahead of the Northern Tour. And tomorrow evening in Sydney, the NBL, the Breakers continue the sweep of away games, taking on the third-placed Sydney Kings.
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5: Breeze weather with Harvey Norman. 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
9: Harvey Norman.
10: Well, a bit of cloud about, might see some showers tomorrow. Pretty much the same. A bit cloudier, but a bit warmer. 22 is the high. Overnight down to 14. At the moment, 19 degrees.
5: The Breeze.
10: Oh, how we going, Auckland? On the way, some John Lennon, some Neville Brothers, some Atomic Kitten as well. But here's a good one to kickstart the old pickup zone from school time. It's Debarge.

0: And Stevie Smash and Wailing, Emma's Auckland's Breeze, 93.4 with Mike. And tomorrow is D-Day. Robert from The Breakfast Show used to be a professional hairdresser before he turned professional DJ. He's pulling out the scissors again, and it's been 40 years. He is cutting Jerry's hair into a mullet, or a moulet, as I like to say. Jerry, he's very fond of his locks. In fact, he had a hair transplant a while back so he could grow his hair to the beautiful state it's at now. Fair enough that Jeanette had some questions for the team.
1: First question, how nervous are you?
2: Well, I suppose.
3: I'll be honest, I'm pretty nervous.
1: Have you been looking at haircuts and stuff online and
3: think it's hilarious, my family. They've been looking at haircuts online as well. And they've been going, is this what you're going to do, Dad? I'm going, I think so.
1: Sometimes you get a little nervous, as we've said, things like this. Are you going to be sanding the edges, so to speak, with a little tipple beforehand, a little drink of something just to calm the...
2: I suppose I will.
3: Yeah, I don't drink.
1: Well, that's
3: you
1: a
3: know
1: good thing,
3: this.
1: Isn't it?
3: However, I am willing to drink.
1: The thing I think a lot of people are asking is, and those that know of your hair transplant journey, is how does this factor into the... You've spent a lot of money on two hair transplants, and I feel like that needs to be factored in, right?
2: When I think about the hair...
3: Are you kidding me? It has to be factored in. Oh my gosh, I'm so aware of the hair transplant.
0: Look, so many great questions there from Jeanette. What is it going to be like? Join them tomorrow morning for the journey. I mean, it could all go pear-shaped for a little bit of funny radio, but it could be incredible, and that's the fun part. Robert and Jeanette back tomorrow from 6. Tina Turner, Bruno Mars and Earth, Wind & Fire up next. It is The Breeze.
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3: Cloudy overnight with a low of 15. On the northern from town, a clear run. Constellation Drive taking just 19 minutes to Silverdale 36. Northwestern looking good to Massey 17 minutes. On the southern, just a heavy patch heading north from Ellerslie Panmure Interchange to Green Lane, and delays in both directions around Karaka and Drury with the roadworks. Town to Manukau 25 minutes to Drury 46.
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0: 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The widest variety of music plays on the Breeze. The 80s, the 90s, the best of now. The songs we all love play on the Breeze.

0: As a cop, you know, and don't lead me this way. It is The Breeze with Mike on the drive home, thanks to AA Insurance. How would you like to win for yourself a Prodigy Hot Spring 5-person spa? Ooh, that'll be a nice gift just before summer, won't it? All you've got to do is tell me who was in the spa. Now, it's an artist. So who is this? Okay, so who is that in the spa? Who is the artist? All you need to do is go breeze.rover.nz. You can text SPA to 934 for the link, if that's easier for you. I looked at some of the answers from yesterday. Quite interesting. Somebody said Five Ducks or Drakes. Not quite what we were looking for. A lot of you didn't get the artist, and if you were wondering, this was yesterday's. So that was Starship. That's who was in the spa. But who is in the spa today? Come on, you know it. The pretty boy of punk. There's a big clue for you. So go to breeze.rover.nz and enter new sport and weather is coming up next. It is The Breeze Drive Home.
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3: Cloudy overnight with a low of 15. On the northern from town, a clear run. Constellation Drive taking just 19 minutes to Silverdale 36. Northwestern looking good to Massey 17 minutes. On the southern, just a heavy patch heading north from Ellerslie Panmure Interchange to Green Lane. And delays in both directions around Karaka and Drury with the roadworks. Town to Manukau 25 minutes to Drury 46.
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9: Good afternoon, I'm Bridget Hastie with the latest at 4. Police have launched an investigation over a death on Auckland's North Shore. Officers were called to the intersection of Tristram Ave and Wairo Road yesterday evening after reports a woman had been hit by a vehicle. She died shortly after arriving at hospital. Police say they're not seeking anyone else but are keen to hear from those who witnessed the events beforehand. National is vowing to implement some of its key policies in the first 100 days to try and lure more young Kiwis home. The list includes prioritising work and visa visitors for the partners of New Zealand citizens. Leader Christopher Luxon says it will help make the country more attractive.
10: When we came to government in 2023, we had a very full-on 100-day plan, and it'll be no different this time as well because these are important things.
9: Pharmac has confirmed funding for a medicine that works on serious multi-drug resistant bacterial infections. From November 1st, clinicians won't have to make a special application for the treatment. And Breaking Bad actor RJ Mitty is being remembered for challenging stereotypes after his death. In a statement, his representative says he drew from his own experience living with cerebral palsy while playing Walter White Jr. in the hit TV show. To sport, those comments by Eden Park Chief Executive Nick Sortner about the need for an expensive new footbridge in the wake of the slow getaway for fans on Saturday night. Auckland Mayor Wayne Brown says those comments were inappropriate, disappointing and miss the real issue. And the Breakers continue their run of away games tomorrow night, taking on the Sydney Kings. The Breakers are short on bodies, including Parker Jackson Cartwright.
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12: Breeze weather with Harvey Norman. 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
13: Harvey Norman.
14: Well, a bit of cloud about, might see some showers tomorrow. Pretty much the same. A bit cloudier, but a bit warmer. 22 is the high. Overnight down to 14. At the moment, 19 degrees.
12: The Breeze.
14: 30 minutes of non-stop music. A bit of Blue or Rise. Johnny Farnham, Age of Reason. By the way, they've re-released his Whispering Jack album, if you're curious. Brian Adams and Cyndi Lauper all on the way.

0: And as the calls and breathless, it is Auckland's Breeze 93.4 with Mike. As the debate over the old trains leaving Eden Park after the rugby on Saturday night continues, Nick Sauntner, he is the big boss of Eden Park. He blames the infrastructure not being able to cope. But now the mayor has come out and said that it's not so much the infrastructure, it was all the trains that were held up due to sort of a level crossing that they had to shut down. So instead of being able to disappear off there and head into the train station every sort of 3 or 4 minutes, they couldn't do that. So that's what held everything up. Were you part of that crowd that were waiting for trains? Is the infrastructure enough? Was it the waiting of the trains that caused the issue? Or was it the overcrowding on the platforms? Out of curiosity, I'd love to find out. I mean, you know, if we don't sort these things out between us, no one else will sort them out. So just tell me, 934. On the way, we've got some John Mellencamp, some Richard Marx, and some Dan Hartman, and it is The Breeze.
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3: Cloudy overnight with a low of 15 on the northern from Town to Constellation Drive, 28 minutes to Silverdale, 48. The northwest and slowing from Waterview through to Rosebank. On the southern, it's heavy northbound from Sylvia Park to Green Lane. Town to Manukau taking 34 minutes, Drury an hour. Southwestern's heavy from Puhanui Road through to the southern. Town to the airport taking 27 minutes.
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0: It's Tracy Chapman, Fast Car. It is Auckland's Breeze 93.4 with Mike. Good luck to Auckland FC this weekend. Their first home game for the season against Melbourne Victory at Go Media Stadium. It's a 5 p.m. kickoff, of course, under a new coach as well. So it should be interesting to see how that unfolds. Honestly, what a gift to Auckland. Auckland FC have been. So enjoy. Also this weekend, Western Springs, very busy, as after its revamp, hosts Olivia Dean. Originally at Spark Arena, but so many people keen to get along, she's had to move it to Western Springs. And here's the good news, because the weather, not the best at the moment, but Saturday for Western Springs, it is looking very good. Partly cloudy and a high of 14 degrees. So probably perfect concert weather. I'll take a poncho just in case, but at this stage, the weather is looking fantastic this weekend. Enjoy. So much going on. What a city we live in. New sport and weather is up next. Madonna, Ice House and Fergal Sharkey on the way with the Breeze 80s mixtape next.
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5: Cloudy overnight with a low of 15 on the northern, heavy from Esmond Road to the Harbour Bridge on the northwest, and slow from St Luke's to Rosebank. The southern looking heavy in both directions between Sylvia Park and Green Lane. From town to Manukau, 37 minutes to Drury an hour. Southwestern is heavy northbound through Mangere Bridge and from Puhinui Road to the southern.
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11: Good evening, I'm Bridget Hastie with the latest at 5. New Zealand has abstained on a United Nations vote on pandemics, one of two countries to do so. 153 others supported the political declaration on prevention, preparedness and response, and three, including the US, were against. Labour leader Chris Hipkins says it's embarrassing.
12: Frankly, I am astounded that New Zealand has shown such cowardice.
11: However, Foreign Minister Winston Peters says it's essential that New Zealand's sovereign decision-making on health is protected. Police have launched an investigation after a woman was fatally struck by a vehicle on Auckland's North Shore. They're appealing for witnesses to events leading up to last night's incident at the intersection of Tristram Ave and Wairau Road. Data from the Banking Association has reaffirmed cash is no longer king. The figures show an 11% drop in cash transactions at branches for the first half of the year. Chief Executive Roger Beaumont says there's an obvious correlation with the uptake of internet and mobile banking.
13: A lot of it is driven by ease of use and security and safety and being able to do it from the comfort of your own home or office.
11: Those in the South Island enjoying balmy mid-20 temperatures are warned they won't last. Snow and rain are set to return, potentially impacting travel from later this week. NZTA says road closures could be possible. To sport, the finger-pointing continues over that slow getaway for rugby fans at Eden Park. Calls for rail platform upgrades and a pedestrian footbridge have been dismissed by Auckland's Mayor Wayne Brown as inappropriate and disappointing. And to motorsport, with Magan Turbo's 80,000k tyre warranty, the debrief today for the team whose car ran out of fuel on the last lap at Bathurst while leading. The Team 18 owner says it was a fuel strategy software issue.
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10: Breeze weather with Harvey Norman. 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
15: Harvey Norman.
16: Well, likely to see a few showers, much the same tomorrow actually, but not too bad warmth-wise. 22 degrees tomorrow. Overnight we drop down to 14. At the moment, 18 degrees.
15: The Breeze 80s mixtape.
16: Just gone 5 o'clock and it's time for the Breeze 80s mixtape. But just a reminder, tomorrow morning at 7:30, an announcement about a lineup change. Trust me, I got that email this morning. I thought I was out of a job. And if this person's good, I could be out of a job. But make sure you're listening because it's going to

be well worth it. Tomorrow morning, 7:30, you will find out. Here it is, kicking off our Breeze 80s mixtape from 1989. It is Madonna, the Queen of Pop, and Cherish the Breeze.

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It is the Breeze Drive Home with Mike. 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Every day I've got a different band or artist in the spa. 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So that's an 80s artist, Pretty Boy of Punk, they call him. 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Thank you, Hot Spring Spa. 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
5: Cloudy overnight with a low of 15 on the Northern Heavy from Oniwa Road to Northcote Road and through Albany. The Northwestern is slow from St Luke's Road to Rosebank. On the Southern Heavy from Green Lane to the Ellerslie Panmure off-ramp and in the other direction from Sylvia Park to just past Green Lane. Southwestern's Heavy heading north through Mangere Bridge and Town to the airport taking 35 minutes.
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19: 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War follows two of London's most prestigious rival law firms as they go into battle on the divorce case of the century. And as the case spirals and the loyalties fracture, reputations, well, they're on the line and everyone's playing to win. It is a good watch. Starring Dominic West and Sienna Miller. 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

0: It's Guy West and the King of Wishful Thinking. Ed is Auckland Springs 93.4 with Mike. Here's a question. Is it like riding a bike? If you were good at something 40 years ago, are you still good at it if you've had nothing over the past 40 years to do with that particular skill? Robert, who does breakfast here on The Breeze, he used to be a professional hairdresser. I did not know that, but it explains a lot, especially with his luscious locks. And Jerry, who has been growing his hair to the point it is looking amazing, he's had hair transplants, is sitting in the chair, and after 40 years, Robert's coming out of retirement and giving Jerry a mullet. So that is happening tomorrow. I've got a lot of questions. So did Jeanette. But I've noticed something. I don't know how Jeanette works with these two in the morning, because she's asking these questions and Jerry answers, but before he gets like four words out, Robert just bowls on in with his answer. So dominating.
1: First question, how nervous are you?
2: Well, I suppose.
3: I'll be honest, I'm pretty nervous.
1: Have you been looking at haircuts and stuff online and what you want.
3: They think it's hilarious, my family. They've been looking at haircuts online as well. And they're going, is this what you're going to do, Dad? I'm going, I think so.
1: Sometimes you get a little nervous, as we've said, for things like this. Are you going to be sanding the edges, so to speak, with a little tipple beforehand, a little drink of something just to calm the...
2: I suppose I will.
3: Yeah, I don't drink. I don't drink.
1: Well, that's a good thing, isn't it?
3: However, I am willing to drink.
1: The thing I think a lot of people are asking is, and those that know of your hair transplant journey, is how does this factor into that? You've spent a lot of money on two hair transplants, and I feel like that needs to be factored in, right?
2: When I think about the hair transplant...
3: Are you kidding me? It has to be factored in.
0: See?
3: Oh my gosh, I'm so aware of the hair transplant.
0: Oh, poor Jerry. I don't know. So I don't know how Jerry feels, but at least I know where Robert sits. On the way, new sport and weather. Fleetwood Mac, Billy Joel and Kelly Clarkson coming in. Oh, Jeanette, I don't know how you do it. Honestly, they are back tomorrow morning. I'm pleased I'm by myself.
4: 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Whoa.

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2: Cloudy overnight with a low of 15 on the Northern Town to Constellation Drive, 27 minutes to Silverdale 41 to Massey taking 27 minutes. On the Southern, it's heavy northbound from Sylvia Park to Newmarket Town to Manukau, 30 minutes to Drury 45. Southwestern's heavy heading north through Mangere Bridge and from Puhanui Road to the Southern Town to the airport taking half an hour.
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2: Good evening, I'm Bridget Hastie with the latest at 6. Winston Peters is making no apology for New Zealand abstaining from a UN vote on pandemics. 153 other nations supported the political declaration on prevention, preparedness and response. Labour says we've shown cowardice, but the Foreign Affairs Minister says it's essential that our sovereign decision-making on health is protected. A stark warning for the Teaching Council as a review finds it could have done more to protect children. The findings show repeated failings allowed Timothy Fisher to stay in schools despite a known history of offending. Education Minister Erica Stanford says she expects child safety to be the priority.
3: You are a regulator. You are not the friend of the teaching profession. You are an upholder of teaching professional standards, and that's what teachers expect.
2: The mystery of a large pool of blood found in a Wellington pedestrian tunnel has been solved. Police have confirmed the circumstances are not suspicious, and RNZ reports the cause was a woman face-planting during a scooter crash. Op Shop's frontman is stoked to be a part of Homegrown's 20th show in Hamilton next year. Jason Kerrison and his band were also part of the original lineup, and he recalls how their backing unit exploded.
4: We just went old school, and he was like, "All right, count us in, brother. One, two, three, four." It was just—it was actually really cool. It was like—it was coming back to the roots, and we got a great video out of it too.
2: To sport, the Rugby League World Cup kicks off on Thursday evening, the Kiwis taking on the Kangaroos in Sydney. Aussie coach Kevin Walters may rest the star Roosters pair of James Tedesco and Sam Walker, given the pair played through a taxing NRL Finals series. Rugby League with Machinery House in a league of their own. And the New Zealand track cycling team is set for the World Champs, starting in Shanghai tomorrow, an important test 2 years out from the Olympics.
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1: Breeze weather with Harvey Norman. 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
6: Harvey Norman.
7: Well, likely to see a few showers, much the same tomorrow actually, but not too bad warmth-wise. 22 degrees tomorrow. Overnight we drop down to 14. At the moment, 18 degrees.
1: The Breeze.
7: On the way, some Billy Joel, some Kelly Clarkson and Glenn Frey. It's 30 minutes of non-stop music. Just about done it, haven't we? Tuesday, done and dusted, middle of the week tomorrow.

0: 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Last Friday was World Egg Day, so on the House of Wellness, that's our special show we do on a Sunday morning here on The Breeze, I got Claire Turnbull, nutritionist, on to basically break down eggs for me. You know, what's the, because I didn't know, what's the difference between a brown-shelled egg and a white-shelled egg? Find the answer out in the podcast. Also, is there a thing as too many eggs? And do you keep them in the fridge or the pantry? What does she do? So it was a really fascinating chat. Also, VJ Cooks, otherwise known as Vanya Insull, she described her new book, Always Delicious, her brand new cookbook, how to make, you know, delicious meals easy at home. Very popular, because we gave away a copy of that book as well. So if you want the link to the podcast, because it's a great little show, all you need to do is text the word house to 934 and I'll send you back the link. And everybody who does that over the next 24 hours will go in the draw to win a copy of Always Delicious by Vanya Insull, aka VJ Cooks. So house to 934, get the podcast, listen to the House of Wellness, and you're in the draw for that book. Mark Cohen, Cold Chisel and REO Speedwagon next.
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3: Cloudy overnight with a low of 15. Pretty good on the roads now on the northern town to Constellation Drive, just 18 minutes into Silverdale, half an hour. To Massey, taking just quarter of an hour. Town to Monaco, 20 minutes to Drury, half an hour. On the southwest, and just a bit slow from Lambie Drive to the southern. Night works on all train lines tonight, starting about 11 p.m. with buses replacing trains.
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0: And it's Lady Gaga and Bruno Mars, Die With A Smile. Auckland's Breeze 93.4 with Mike coming to the country next year. And I tell you, by the time he's here, they would have sorted out all those sort of waiting times for the trains, because you want the buzz of the concert to sort of move into the city so everybody benefits. Everyone spends a bit more when they're happy, I've noticed. So yes, looking forward to that. I'll tell you what else I've noticed too about Lady Gaga and Bruno Mars. Kind of remind me of Dolly Parton and Kenny Rogers. And before that, Frank Sinatra. These are the generations of Ad Times, and there's a great documentary at the moment on Netflix called Sinatra. I think it won an Emmy, which is why I was sort of drawn to it, because I'd never really cared about Sinatra. But geez, I watched that over the weekend, and he was a real womanizer, wasn't he? I mean, he knows how to work the ladies. Broke his heart a few times. He tried hard to keep his marriage together, but at the same time he was, you know, living the life of a pop star, so to speak. But then the links with the mafia, the links with John F.K., the sort of ups and downs of his career. He was a survivor and very lucky. Anyway, the documentary is fascinating. It's on Netflix. The other one, if you're sick of all the political talk at the moment and you just want to watch a documentary about music, it's probably more political than what we're seeing at the moment, you can catch the Billy Idol one, which is on TVNZ. That is really good. Anyway, enough of me yapping on. You look after yourselves. Jolene is up next. I will catch you back tomorrow. Good luck, Jerry, as the mullet gets cut by Robert. Oh, I don't know what's worse. I honestly do not know. Robert picking up the tools after 40 years, or Jerry getting his hair cut after spending all that money on a hair transplant. Anyway, there will be an outcome. I'll catch you tomorrow.
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4: Better traffic starts now. Cloudy overnight with a low of 15 degrees. Pretty good on the roads now from the centre of the city to Monaco, taking 20 minutes to Drury, half an hour. Massey, you're looking at 16 minutes to Constellation Drive, 18. Silverdale from town, half an hour, and the airport, 24 minutes. On the trains, night works planned on all lines from late tonight with buses replacing trains.
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17: Good evening to you with the latest at 7. I'm Jeff Bryan. Yet another political poll puts Opportunity in the Kingmaker's seat. The One News Varian result has National and Labour neck and neck on 28%, followed by the Greens on 15%. Opportunity's on 8%. Neither the left nor right bloc could govern without them. National's leader has brought

0: Insight has been gained into the behaviour of 50-plus pilot whales that stranded on Farewell Spit in January. A nearby acoustic boy on a five-month trial picked up their vocalisations in the hours before. And Selma Blair has been charged with two counts of second-degree assault after an alleged incident that saw two flight attendants injured. The actress did not enter a plea and is expected to be released from custody on bail. To sport, and Dane Gagai will become the second-oldest test debutant in New Zealand Rugby League history. In the opening match of the Rugby League World Cup against the Kangaroos in Sydney, Kalyn Ponga lines up at fullback after talk he might go to 5/8. Rugby League with Machinery House in a league of their own. And the leading car at Bathurst that ran out of fuel on the last lap on Sunday, the team owner says today it was an issue with its fuel strategy software, which has been resolved. There'll be no staff sackings. Partly cloudy for Auckland with the westerly, an overnight low of 15. Tomorrow it's mostly cloudy with a moderate nor'wester, and there's rain coming on Thursday, a high tomorrow of 22.
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2: 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It's The Wind Down with Jolene, Philip Bailey and Phil Collins coming. Ella Langley, ABBA, Aaron Neville. It's 30 minutes of non-stop music on The Breeze.

0: Duran Duran on Auckland's Breeze on 93.4. The Wind Down with Russell's Curtains and Blinds. Russell's brings samples to your home anywhere in Auckland. In fact, anywhere around the country. Now, tomorrow morning after the show, Rob is going to cut Jerry's hair into a mullet. I know, 1986, Rob was Apprentice of the Year. That's a long time ago. Jeanette had some questions for them this morning.
1: Sometimes you get a little nervous, as we've said, for things like this. Are you going to be sanding the edges, so to speak, with a little tipple beforehand, a little bit of a little drink of something just to calm the...
2: I suppose I will.
3: Yeah, I don't drink. I don't drink.
1: Oh, that's
3: you
1: a good
3: know
1: thing,
3: this.
1: Isn't it?
3: However, I am willing to drink.
0: Oh, you got to be listening in the morning. The big cut happens straight after they finish on air at 10. We'll have it up on our socials as well, so keep an eye out for that. The Back in the Morning, Robert and Jeanette. Traffic updates every 15 minutes. 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
0: The Breeze Wind Down with Russells, New Zealand's curtain and blind specialists. The widest variety of music plays on The Breeze, the 80s, the 90s, I can see clearly now. The best of now. She's from Texas, I can tell. The songs we all love play on The Breeze.

0: It's the Breeze Wind Down with Jolene. Tuesday night. Gumbo Friday is not far away, less than a month to go. November the 6th. It's always the first Friday of November. It's a great cause supporting our youth across New Zealand. And at the moment, we'd love you to tell us about all the things that you, your whānau, your friends, your sports team, whoever, maybe your workplace, are doing to support Gumbo Friday. We want to find out about it, and the team at Gumbo Friday want to know as well. So jump on thebreeze.rover.nz to do that, or you can text Gumbo to 934. We'll send you the link. Founding Ambassador Mike King is going to be with Mike Piru on November the 6th to let us know why your support matters. And look, there are hundreds of councillors all over Aotearoa for Gumboot Friday, and that number is growing. This is a chance to get young people in front of someone to talk to when they need it. So important. Latest news in a couple of minutes. We'll check weather. Climie Fisher coming, Huey Lewis the news, and Dido. It's 30 minutes of non-stop music on the way on The Breeze.
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1: Good evening to you with the latest at 8. I'm Geoff Bryan. The latest political poll has National and Labour neck and neck. The One News variant result puts the main parties on 28% each. Both the left and right blocs would need the Opportunity Party on 8% to govern. Foreign Minister Winston Peters making no apology for New Zealand abstaining from a UN vote on pandemics. 153 nations supported the political declaration on prevention, preparedness and response. Police have launched an investigation after a woman was fatally struck by a vehicle on Auckland's North Shore last night. They're appealing for witnesses. In sport, rugby league with Machinery House in a league of their own and the Kiwis team for Thursday's World Cup opener against the Aussies. It's a steamroller pack. While Dane Gagai's in the centres, on Thursday he'll be 35 years and 286 days old, the second oldest Kiwi to debut. Kalyn Ponga will play at fullback after talk he might slot in at 5/8. And the New Zealand track cycling team set for the World Champs starting in Shanghai tomorrow. An important opportunity to test progress 2 years out from the Los Angeles Olympics. Partly cloudy for Auckland with the westerly, an overnight low of 15. Tomorrow it's mostly cloudy with a moderate nor'wester, and there's rain coming on Thursday. A high tomorrow of 22.
0: The Breeze.
2: Hope you're having a good night. I'm Jolene. We've got 30 minutes of non-stop music coming on the wind down. Climbing Fisher kicking it off. Dido's on the way. Eddie Grant and Huey Lewis and the news.

0: It's Ronan on Auckland's Breeze on 93.4. Of course, he's coming to town. We've got details on how to get tickets at thebreeze.rover.nz. How's your garden looking? Are you a bit jealous when you're driving around the city? You're seeing everybody else's, or it feels like everybody else's garden looking pretty amazing. Well, at the moment, we've got your chance to win $1,000 to put towards the ultimate backyard makeover thanks to Dalton's Landscape Supplies. 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

0: It's The Breeze Wine Town with Jolene. Tomorrow afternoon, you need to be listening to The Breeze from 4 o'clock because Mike Peru has got a very special guest. He's a really nice guy and a really interesting guy. Who is it? John Aiken. Because he's part of Lessons on Living. It's a powerful new Sky NZ Originals documentary series. It's inspired by the final book from beloved clinical psychologist and broadcaster Nigel Latter. So John's going to be talking to Mike about what it was like to film the series, how he felt after, you know, picking it up after Nigel's passing, and also going to find out a little bit about the man beyond the TV shows. I know John Aiken is a bit of a cricket fan, but what else is he into? Definitely going to find out some of his favourite 80s hits and play those for him. John Aiken on The Breeze tomorrow afternoon from 4 o'clock with Mike Peru. Latest news in a couple of minutes. We'll check weather as well. Brian Adams on the way. Eurythmics, Shaboozy. It's 30 minutes of non-stop music set to go on The Breeze.
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13: Good evening to you with the latest at 9. I'm Jeff Bryan. Christopher Luxon says Labour's $6,000 claim is probably a made-up number. Labour alleges the figure is how much the coalition government has set back a typical Kiwi family each year. New Zealand has abstained on a UN vote on pandemics, one of

0: Ponga lines up at fullback, Gagai in the centres, Rugby League with Machinery House in a league of their own. And the final day of the first cricket test in Durban underway, Australia needing another 6 wickets to win, South Africa needing another unlikely 312 runs. Partly cloudy for Auckland with the westerly, an overnight low of 15. Tomorrow it's mostly cloudy with a moderate nor'wester. And there's rain coming on Thursday, a high tomorrow of 22.
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0: It's Wham on Auckland's Breeze on 93.4. It's the Wind Down with Jolene. If you're wondering when cruise ships are due in, we've had one already, actually, a bit over a week ago. Next one this Sunday. In fact, we've got two of them coming in, so keep your eyes out for them. It's always exciting when they turn up in the port, isn't it? Now, are you into your reading? Got a really cool book for you to get into win tonight. It's Hollow Bones by Jodi Picco, great author. She's at the height of her storytelling powers, and this is heart-rending, shocking, and immersive, available from all good retailers now. Story about the risks we take to protect the ones we love. But sounds like a bit of you, Hollow Bones by Jodi Picco. Just flick us a text. Text book to 934. You're in the draw. I've got a few copies up for grabs this week, so you might just win. On the way, we've got Mariah Carey, Starship, and Robbie Williams on Auckland's Breeze.
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0: This is The Breeze Wind Down with Jolene. House of Wellness is on The Breeze every Sunday morning. 2 hours designed to help you get well, stay well, live well every day, 8 till 10 a.m. And if you miss it any time, the good news is you can catch up on any of the chats we've had on the House of Wellness. 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It's available on Rover. The podcast is there. You can also go to thebreeze.rover.nz. If you text house to 934, we'll send you the link. Now, let's see what is happening in a couple of minutes. Latest news, we'll check weather as well. The Goo Goo Dolls kicking off 30 minutes of non-stop music. Also on the way, Michael Jackson, Dermot Kennedy and Alison Moyet on The Breeze.
1: 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And it plays on The Breeze. The Breeze Wind Down with Russells, New Zealand's curtain and blind specialists.
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9: Good evening to you with the latest at 10. I'm Jeff Bryan. Winston Peters is making no apology for New Zealand abstaining from a UN vote on pandemics. Labour says we've shown cowardice, but the Foreign Affairs Minister says it's essential our sovereign decision-making on health is protected. A stark warning for the Teaching Council as a review finds it could have done more to protect children. The independent findings show repeated failings allowed Timothy Fisher to stay in schools despite a known history of offending. And those in the South Island enjoying balmy mid-20 temperatures are warned they won't last. Snow and rain are set to return, potentially impacting travel from later this week. To sport, Dane Gagai will become the second oldest test debutant in New Zealand Rugby League history in the opening match of the World Cup against the Kangaroos in Sydney. Named in the centres, Gagai will be 35 years, 286 days on Thursday night. Rugby League with Machinery House in a league of their own. And the New Zealand track cycling team is set for the World Championships starting in Shanghai tomorrow. Partly cloudy for Auckland with the westerly, an overnight low of 15. Tomorrow it's mostly cloudy with a moderate nor'wester, And there's rain coming on Thursday, a high tomorrow of 22.
4: The Breeze.
0: It's The Wind Down with Jolene. Hope you're having a good night. We've got 30 minutes of non-stop music set to go. The Goo Goo Dolls are coming. Alison Moyet, Dermot Kennedy and Michael Jackson on The Breeze.

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0: It's Aerosmith on Auckland's Breeze on 93.4. The Wind Down with Jolene. We're so lucky to have the Auckland Theatre Company, and they've just announced their productions for next year. Pretty amazing. Going to be able to see actors on stage like Morgana O'Reilly, who, you know, is becoming well known around the world because she's been in things like White Lotus. She'll be appearing in a production they're doing of Stephen King's Misery, which is coming up in January. There's an Agatha Christie, they're doing Death on the Nile. Also Penny Ashton, Her Sense and Sensibility, which is a bit of a twist on Jane Austen, and that's got a fantastic cast. Lots of really good stuff, so check it all out up on their website now. Helen Clark and Six Outfits coming back as well, because apparently that play was very popular when it was done earlier this year. Billy Joel's coming up, also Phil Collins and Elton John on Auckland's Breeze.
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0: It's Auckland's Breeze on 93.4, The Wine Town with Jolene. The Human League are turning up in February next year. It's going to be so good. Saturday the 13th of Feb at the Kiri Te Kanawa Theatre. We've got your chance to go and see them for free.
1: I'm only human, a flesh and blood.
0: The Human League Generation's The Greatest Hits Tour, they're calling it. Whole lot of big songs from the 80s. Double pass up for grabs to go. You could win it, plus $1,000 spending money, which I know is a lot of money to get you to a concert that's in the place where you live. So maybe you can enter to go to see them in Wellington or Christchurch, because they're also playing there. Jump on thebreeze.rover.nz, get yourself in the draw there, and you can also buy your tickets to the show as well. 30 minutes of non-stop music lined up. Faith No More kicks it off very soon. Bryan Adams and Ed Sheeran on Auckland's Breeze.
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0: Stevie Nicks and Tom Petty on Auckland's Breeze. It's the Wind Down with Jolene. Cricket underway again. You might have seen some club cricket happening around the traps on the weekend. Kids will be getting into it from this weekend too, I think, in all the clubs and schools. And they've just revealed what's happening with Super Smash this summer, the T20 competition, which is a good one to go along to if you're not a huge cricket fan, because there's lots of fours, lots of sixes, and yeah, everybody enjoys it. Doesn't go on for too long. Kicking off just after Christmas, 27th of December, and wrapping up with the big finals weekend on Auckland Anniversary Weekend at Eden Park in the Outer Oval. So that's going to be cool to have that back again. This time, just 10 days with games, and they have a whole lot of games on each day. And they a couple of them each day are live on TVNZ, which is good too if you're not into actually going along. Annie Lennox on the way, also Wham and Shaboozy on Auckland's Breeze.
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1: 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The

0: It's the Breeze Wind Down with Jolene. Oh gosh, we are getting close to halfway through the week, and if it's already feeling stressful, then imagine if you had a spa pool at home that you could just ease yourself into at the end of a long, hard day. We've got your chance to win one at the moment, a Prodigy Hot Spring 5-person spa. How amazing is that? Just be listening to Mike Peru again tomorrow afternoon, every afternoon this week after 3. He will give you a clue to guess who is in the Hot Spring Spa. 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If you want more details, also you can text SPA to 934 and we'll send you the link that way. 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Hot Spring, the world's number one selling spa pool brand. 30 minutes of non-stop music coming very shortly. Roy Orbison on the way, Prince, Alex Warren, Cool and the Gang on The Breeze.
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4: Great. 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
1: They say the holy water's watered down, and this town's lost its faith. 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

0: Hey Kiwis, it's Ronan Keating, and I'm looking forward once again to being on air next week on The Breeze. 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

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The 80s, the 90s, I can see clearly now. The best of now. She's from Texas, I can tell. The songs we all love play on the breeze.

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5: New Zealand listens to us.
8: Yeah, Lackey was on a mission for a box of clouds and sank with 2WD straight into a soup bowl of slurry. She's stuck like a pig.
9: Barry is saying the apprentice was going to get nails and got the ute stuck.
8: Needed a bloody emergency relocation on the Thunderbox so delivery donk could swing the flat deck in.
9: And they had to move the portaloo.
10: Hey, can someone let me out?
9: Luckily, at ITM, we speak builder, so we delivered the nails and pulled them out of a sticky situation and rescued the guy in the bog.
10: Thanks, mate.
9: ITM, we'll see you right. ITM.
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0: 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Ooh, baby, I love you. 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
1: Morning, I'm Grace Cocker with the latest at 5. Tens of thousands of Kiwis are showing up to work with drugs in their system. The Drug Detection Agency found positive results in about 3% of tests this year. CEO Glenn Dobson says employers need to be aware heading into the festive season.
2: They should be having conversations with their employees around keeping themselves safe and understand the risks of drugs in the workplace.
1: Air New Zealand has improved on its punctuality, ranking third among Asia-Pacific airlines. More than 87% of flights last month arrived within 15 minutes of the schedule, up from 75% the year before. The global average is 77%. The amount being paid to New Zealand workers has stalled. Employment Hero says while headcount grew 3.6% last quarter, the median wage was static at $36 an hour. Spokesperson James Keane says it's an employer's market.
3: Unemployment is still relatively high at 5.6%. And employers are able to continue to hire, but they're able to do it without increasing wages.
1: Horrifying scenes at an amusement park in the US. A man was killed after reportedly being catapulted from a Six Flags roller coaster and into the nearby woods. Police say six others were injured after being struck by the victim as he was ejected. To rugby league with Machinery House in a league of their own, the Kiwis have named a strong team for tomorrow night's World Cup opener against the Kangaroos in Sydney. Playmaker Cody Nikorima is excited to see star fullback Kalen Ponga make his debut.
4: He obviously loves being there. Yeah, I know he'll be proud when he runs out there in the black jersey for the first time.
1: And in cricket, Australia's won the first test against South Africa in Durban by 214 runs. Cloudy right across Auckland today with northwesterlies. Staying cloudy tonight as well with rain forecast by the morning. 22 is the high, dropping to a low of 16 degrees.

0: The widest variety of music plays on the breeze. The 80s, the 90s. I can see clearly now. The best of now. She's from Texas, I can tell. The songs we all love play on the breeze.
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8: Morning, I'm Grace Cocker with the latest at 5:30. Emergency services thought the botched execution of Krista Pike was a possible hoax. The death row inmate survived two lethal injections. Newly released phone records show confusion between first responders and Tennessee prison officials.
9: We are trying to find out if that is an actual thing that is happening and we need to send an ambulance, or if this is someone that is just prank calling.
8: Forest and Bird and the Environmental Defence Society are heading to the High Court in Wellington this morning. They're challenging the government's decision to reclassify large areas of land on the West Coast. They argue decisions affecting hundreds of thousands of hectares of public land were made without reasons being given. A plea to keep e-waste out of Auckland curbside bins. Batteries have been linked to 11 fires at the recycling facility in the last year. Council spokesperson Justine Haves says it's hugely disruptive.
10: Incredibly unsafe. Yeah, you can imagine the cost and the environmental damage that occurs from those incidents.
8: Mental health charity I Am Hope has teamed up with an eclectic bunch of Kiwis to gumboot up before November 6. Shortland Street actress Fleur Saville says it's a great cause.
11: I just think it's a really important conversation to be had. Mental health itself, if I can throw a gumboot or add awareness to the campaign, then I'm more than happy to.
8: To sport, where Jordy Barrett's not resting on his laurels, the All Blacks' second five is in career best form, but is demanding more from himself heading into Saturday's second test against the Wallabies.
12: I want to back them up, and we've got another challenge here in Sydney this week against a good Australian side.
8: And in rugby league with Machinery House in a league of their own, the Kiwis have named a stacked team for tomorrow's World Cup opener against the Kangaroos in Sydney. Cloudy right across Auckland today with northwesterlies. Staying cloudy tonight as well with rain forecast by the morning. 22 is the high, dropping to a low of 16 degrees.

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3: Atamari at Auckland, I'm Grace Cocker with the latest at 6. Police are continuing to appeal for information over a woman's death on the North Shore. They received reports she'd been struck by a vehicle near Tristram Ave on Monday night. Police are not seeking anyone else, however, would like to hear from witnesses who saw the events leading up to her death. The minor parties have argued over major election issues in the One News multi-party debate. In a rapid-fire round, they were asked what issue they would put to a referendum.
4: Going to a four-year term.
5: Okay, Rawiri Waititi.
6: Drenching to Titi Waiting.
5: Winston Peters.
7: Going to a four-year term.
5: Kule Wong.
8: We'd make it a citizens' assembly on superannuation.
5: Chloe Swarbrick.
9: Why not a wealth tax?
3: Cocaine's increased popularity is showing up in workplaces. It has been found in 3.2% of recent positive drug tests compared to 1.5% a year ago. The drug detection agency's Glenn Dobson says it's part of a global trend.
10: Cocaine use can move up and down, but certainly this level of cocaine we haven't seen in New Zealand shores for quite some time.
3: Ukraine has hit out at its allies, saying it received no early warnings about a Russian strike on Kyiv. President Zelensky said the barrage was particularly vile. The White House wouldn't confirm whether intelligence sharing with Ukraine has stopped. To sport and rugby league with Machinery House in a league of their own, the Kiwis have named a strong team for tomorrow night's World Cup opener against the Kangaroos in Sydney. Playmaker Cody Nikorima is excited to see star fullback Kalen Ponga make his debut.
11: He obviously loves being here. Yeah, I know. He'll be proud when he runs out there in the black jersey for the first time.
3: And in cricket, Australia's won the first test against South Africa in Durban by 214 runs.
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13: Harvey Norman.
14: Good morning. How are we looking today in Auckland? Well, I can tell you mostly cloudy with the odd isolated morning and afternoon shower today. Geez, a warm high of 22 degrees today, down to an overnight low of 15, currently in the central city, 14 degrees.

0: you can talk.
1: We just address a thanks. Thanks so much for the permission.
0: No, only because it got to the breakdown.
1: Can we just address a text that came in at 6:03 this morning? Today's the day, Jerry. Snip, snip.
0: Oh, yeah. People are all on board.
1: Let's make it very clear. This is not happening. Jerry's haircut is not happening on the air today. It's happening after the show.
0: After the show this
1: morning. So you're going to have to wait till tomorrow.
2: I thought you were going to say, Jeanette, let's just be clear. This is not a part of a vasectomy.
1: Oh.
2: Snip, snip. This is a haircut.
1: Do you know what, though?
0: I'll tell you what, man. I haven't done a vasectomy for 40 years.
1: Brilliant.
0: I'll have scissors in hand after the show. Let me pull my fingers up first.
1: I'll be the nurse.
0: Here we go. Which bit do I cut? All right. Here's Tina Turner. Welcome to the show.

0: 93.4 The Breeze, Auckland's breakfast with Robert and Jeanette on this Wednesday. It's a Chew Wednesday, everybody.
1: How can you not know that it's Wednesday? It's the day.
0: It's the day.
1: Today is the day that this has all been leading up to.
0: Go on, tell them all about it.
1: Straight after the show today, we're off to Gray & Co. in Westmere.

0: Rob spent yesterday. Rob's going to be cutting Jerry's hair into a mullet. Mm-hmm. Hasn't touched a pair of scissors in a hairdressing capacity, really, for 40 years. Done 40 the years. Odd family haircut, but nothing else.
1: Yeah, but that's family and they can't complain.
0: No.
1: But Jerry works with us.
0: Robert spent yesterday protecting his fingers. He refused to wash dishes, lift anything heavy. Oh, sorry, that's just a normal day.
1: That's just what we call a Tuesday.
0: That's just a Tuesday.
1: In our household. But you're right. Dancers insure their legs,
0: that's right, of course. Yeah.
1: I remember once talking to a surgeon and I said, do you look after your fingers? And he said, yes.
0: Yeah.
1: I don't do anything that's going to hurt my hand or
0: what
1: my fingers.
0: What are you without them?
1: And that's what I've been doing as well, protecting my fingers.
0: Anyway.
1: So I can hold the scissors today.
0: Yesterday, as we were coming closer and closer to today, had a couple of questions for Jerry. First question, how nervous are you?
2: Well, I suppose.
1: I'll be honest, I'm pretty nervous.
0: Have you been... looking at haircuts and stuff online and what you want.
1: They think it's hilarious, my family. They've been looking at haircuts online as well. And they've been going, is this what you're going to do, Dad? I'm going, I think so.
0: Sometimes you get a little nervous, as we've said, for things like this. Are you going to be sanding the edges, so to speak, with a little tipple beforehand, a little drink of something just to calm the...
2: I suppose I will.
1: I don't drink.
0: Oh, that's
1: you
0: a
1: know
0: good thing,
1: this.
0: Isn't it?
1: However, I am willing to drink.
0: Excellent. The thing I think a lot of people are asking is, and those that know of your hair transplant journey, is how does this factor into that? You've spent a lot of money on two hair transplants, and I feel like that needs to be factored in, right?
2: When I think about the hair
1: Are you kidding me? It has to be factored in. Oh my gosh, I'm so aware of the hair transplant.
0: Okay, so we barely heard from you then, Jerry.
2: Yeah.
0: Is there anything you do want to add? How are you feeling today?
2: Well, I think I might just take a vow of silence today in case it all goes wrong.
0: Are you still up for it?
2: Yes, I suppose I have to be.
0: You came out of the shower this morning into the kitchen area here at work, freshly washed.
2: Yeah.
0: Yeah, last time you ran your fingers through those long locks.
2: Yeah.
0: Yeah.
2: And I haven't even put hair product in the risk of Rob, like, tugging at it, you know, like hair product gets it all tangly.
1: Oh, so we'll wash it. No, so we will. Jeanette will wash your hair before
0: we get started.
1: She's your apprentice this morning.
0: Okay,
1: by the way, I can confirm I have started drinking this morning. I've already got started. Well, I mean, we can all have an opinion about, you know, the wisdom of Jerry getting this mullet, Jeanette. But the most important opinion isn't even Jerry's.
0: No,
1: can we
0: right.
1: be clear about this?
0: Yeah.
1: It's his wife, Ellie, who has to look at that. Day and night.
0: Look at that.
1: Day and night. Ellie, how has this all been at home?
3: I mean, I'm a bit traumatised, guys. I'm not going to lie.
0: Okay. Let's start
3: the
0: beginning.
3: Hair journey keeps on going.
1: So can I ask, when you met Jerry, was that before the hair transplant?
3: That was before, yeah.
0: Okay.
1: Right.
0: So you've been through that whole journey as well. Does it worry you that Rob could be messing with what you've spent thousands of dollars on?
3: I thought the hair transplant was going to mess it all up, but I think the mullet might be
0: the cherry
3: of the cake.
0: When did you first know that he was going to let Rob do this?
3: It was quite recently.
0: Yeah, he's kept it to himself.
3: I didn't realise this was all happening until people were asking me about a mullet, and I just didn't know what was going on.
1: Yeah, that often happens with our family members. They don't know about it until someone who listens to the show.
0: What concerns do you have?
3: What concerns do I have? Well, my main concern is that he might like it.
0: And it stays.
1: Yeah, right.
0: You mean?
3: Well, exactly.
0: Yeah.
3: Okay. And then you know who'll follow? Ezra.
0: Your 4-year-old.
1: Yeah.
0: To quote your mother-in-law, his current hairdo is an absolute disgrace.
1: And she wants me to do my worst.
0: Where do you sit on his current hairdo? Like, are you keen for a change?
3: Yes. But I didn't think a mullet was the change.
0: We'll come back to that. Okay, well, any final words for either Jerry or Rob?
3: Good luck, guys.
1: Thanks, appreciate
0: that,
1: Ellie.
0: I think they're both going to need it.
1: Thank you so much.
0: Thanks, Ellie.
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5: Corfi Festival this Saturday.
6: A mostly cloudy one today, could get some sun, a warm one, a high of 22. Into the city at the moment, Southern Motorway, 20 minutes, Manukau to town is fine, 35 in from Drury, just slowing down a little bit south of Manukau, particularly at Manurewa, fine on the southwestern. The northwestern flowing well, just 17 minutes in from Massey, and northern 16 in from Constellation, just starting to slow at Constellation and Silverdale.
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17: with Carrier Blue hot water heat pumps. Longer showers, smaller footprint.
0: Mostly cloudy and a high of 22 degrees today. Could be the odd afternoon shower. Currently 14 degrees.
1: If you use an AT hop card to get around town with the old public transport, you might be due a refund because more than $400,000 has been refunded to passengers who were overcharged because of faulty bus card readers. You know when you tap on, don't forget to tap off and all that? Yeah, somebody got charged over 17 trips, over $500. Anyway, I'll tell you more in just a moment. Here's Annie Lennox, Robert and Jeanette on Auckland's Breeze.

0: 93.4 The Breeze, Auckland's Breakfast with Robert and Jeanette, and that is Annie Lennox on this Wednesday morning. Welcome to the show, everybody. Wednesday. Is it warm today? It feels warm.
1: It's going to be 22, and it's already like 14 or so.
0: Okay.
1: It's been warm all week, but we are going to dip by the end of it. We're going to sort of have a single-digit overnight lows and stuff again. That's all right. We'll just roll with it, man.
0: You're already talking about El Nino.
1: I know. I don't really understand it. El Nino, but I just keep seeing terrifying headlines on the BBC about this El Nino thing, and I'm burying my head in the sand at the moment.
0: Welcome to a Wednesday.
1: I think it means it's going to be a really hot summer.
0: It's going to be hot, everybody.
1: Horribly hot.
0: Hey, do you catch like the ferries or the buses or the trains around Tāmaki, around Auckland? Auckland Transport have had to refund about $400,000 to passengers who are overcharged because of faulty bus card readers. Like, you get on the tap and away you go.
1: Yeah.
0: It's affected around 14,400 peeps across 19,500 journeys. So a timing fault means some readers recorded incorrect tag on tag off times, which means they got calculated the wrong fares, and bada boom bada bing, there goes your hop card. Like the person who got charged for a single journey, $42.50.
1: So unless you're checking, you might not even realise?
0: Well, you would know when you go to tap on again, you got no money on your card. One person who was doing the old commuting around Auckland, 17 trips, $562.
1: So if they had to track and trace all these people.
0: They did. And they've refunded about 90% of those the passengers who were affected by this, but there's still nearly $48,000 still owed to over 1,600 folks. So they said they haven't been able to trace them. So if you do think you've been overcharged, you can contact AT. You've got up to 6 years to claim. So, something to think about. The fault has been fixed, and there's a brand new system coming in, a nationwide system coming in at the end of next year. But in the meantime, we'll use the old AT hop cards.
1: Excellent. Thank you for the update.
0: I'm glad I could bring you up to date.
1: After the news, Jerry's had an embarrassing moment during a play date. I'm not sure if his kids were there, if it was just his own play date, but apparently incredibly embarrassing. So we'll find out after the news.
2: 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The Breeze Accurate Traffic.
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4: Could get some fine spells, mostly cloudy with a high of 22. Southwest motorway northbound, we have a crash just after Puanui, blocking the left lane, pretty heavy in that area. Coming in on the southern, pretty good, 24 minutes in from Manukau, 44 from Drury to town, slow Takanini on and off to Papatoetoe. Northwestern 19 in from Massey, but slow joining at Te Aratu, and northern 18 from Constellation, slow there to Sunninook and at Waido Valley.
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13: Atamaria, Auckland. I'm Grace Cocker with the latest at 6:30. Police are continuing to appeal for any sightings of 24-year-old Joshua Arnold. He has autism and was last seen on Sunday in Auckland's Wainui wearing jeans, jandals and a black hat. Police and Joshua's family are concerned for his well-being. A small glimmer of hope for would-be workers. Unemployment remains high, but data shows the national headcount rose 2% in September compared to August. Employment Heroes James Keane says Otago led the way.
14: Obviously, it's an area where we're seeing a lot of tourism and a lot of hospitality and retail growth.
13: Air New Zealand has improved on punctuality, ranking third among Asia Pacific Airlines. More than 87% of its flights last month arrived within 15 minutes of schedule, up from 75% on the year before. The global average is 77%. Emergency calls reveal there were delays in getting help to death row inmate Krista Pike following her failed execution. The 50-year-old survived two lethal injections. However, there was an apparent disconnect between prison staff and emergency services.
15: We got a call about execution at you guys' facility, and we just calling to verify.
16: I'm being told that nobody from our facility called you.
13: In sport, Geordie Barrett's in career-best form heading into Saturday's second test against the Wallabies in Sydney. The All Blacks' second five dominated at Eden Park, but isn't resting on his laurels.
17: I want to back them up, and we've got another challenge here in Sydney this week against a good Australian side.
13: And to motorsport with Mag and Turbo's 80,000k tyre warranty, Formula One is returning to Africa for the first time since 1993. Rwanda will host races from the early 2030s.
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18: Harvey Norman.
1: Mostly cloudy, isolated morning and afternoon showers as we head for 22. Lovely degrees today, down to an overnight low of 15, and currently in the central city, 14 degrees.
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0: Kia ora, good morning, welcome to the show. It is Robert and Jeanette and our lad Jerry.
20: Morning. You ever remember going on like a first date and everyone says, oh, just be yourself? Don't. Never be yourself,
0: no.
20: Right?
0: No, you don't.
20: When you meet someone for the first time, do not give your full version because everyone's too intense.
0: Yeah.
20: Right? It's true.
0: Yeah. Yeah.
1: And you shock them later.
0: First impressions. Yeah.
20: Pretend to be normal.
1: Yeah.
20: Is the way it is.
1: Okay.
20: And that's happening to us a lot. We've moved country. We've got a four-year-old who's going on play dates, and it's like a first date. The other parent comes around to your house or meet in a park. Unfortunately, don't go for a bottle of wine. And you meet and you chat and you've got to pretend to be someone else. And so
1: you or the child?
0: Ezra having wine.
20: Yeah.
1: I'm confused. You're
20: me,
1: the one.
20: The adult.
1: Oh, you.
20: Because okay. you can't really come in too
1: hot.
20: Hot.
1: Yeah.
20: And it's been happening that Ezra's been on a couple of play dates with this little boy called Henry. Right? Ezra and Henry, they're becoming really good friends. And the mum and I, it's me and the mum, are hanging out. And the most embarrassing thing happened where she came into our house and looked at our fridge and what was on the fridge.
1: Oh, God.
20: And it will blow your mind the moment I have to defend myself and I feel myself go bright red. She's thinking, freak.
0: Okay. Well, that was the last time Henry ever went over to your house, I'm sure. We'll find out in just a moment. Dave Dobbin on Auckland's Breeze.

0: 93.4, it's The Breeze, Auckland's Breakfast with Robin and Jeanette. Kia ora. Good morning, welcome to the show. Bit of Queen, but you're my best friend. You guys are my best friends.
1: Aw, ditto, back at ya.
0: Yeah.
1: Do you know what? We work in two studios here. We're in, you and I are in one studio and Jerry's in another studio next door, but he often comes in and just hangs out with us in this one here, which is what he's just done. And he's just rushed through the door not 10 seconds ago and he sat down with this big groan just at the end of that song, and I looked at him like, what was that? He goes, I've brought in a full bladder.
0: Well then.
1: So that's good to know.
2: To the brim.
0: Let's take our time and have a very slow chat.
1: All right. Tell us about the play date.
2: So this is what's happening, right? My son goes to one kindy in Titirangi. My daughter, who's two, goes to...
1: No, she's not.
2: But she's going to be... we've started doing that thing.
1: Sorry, yeah. Oh,
2: yeah.
1: Okay.
2: She's going to be two.
1: When's her birthday?
2: December.
1: Oh, yeah.
2: I feel like
1: okay.
2: Close enough.
1: Yeah, close yeah. enough.
2: Yeah. So we've got a four-year-old and a two-year-old at different education centres.
1: Right.
2: The two-year-old is in Green Bay at Lollipops, and the staff and the team there are just absolutely amazing.
1: Shout out, get a free day.
2: Yeah, yeah. Any discounts going?
0: Actually, we'll be doing the show live from Lollipops tomorrow.
2: Yeah, and we always have a nice experience when we go in there, but we've always got our four-year-old.
1: Yeah.
2: The way we do the pickup, we've got the other one, right? And he loves it. He's like John Travolta in Greece.
1: Yeah.
2: He walks in, he's like, hey, what's up? You know, he's like, thinks he's the man. Anyway, he made friends through the window. I don't know how kids do it. He's made friends just looking at another boy and then high-fiving the glass, and they like...
1: Kids are cool.
0: Oh,
1: yeah.
0: That is so
1: yeah.
0: cool. Man.
2: And he's made real good friends. And what happened was, step by step, I've met the mom of this other boy as we pick up our daughter, and we've got Ezra, and she's like, who is this boy? Does he not go here? And we're like, no. And they're chatting. And in the car park, they've been exchanging toys from the car.
1: Oh, so out the boot.
2: Yeah. It sounds a bit strange. It sounds very weird. We open up the boot to exchange.
0: What do you want, mate? What is she? What is she? I got issues. It's going to cost
2: you. I'm like, it's a grand a gram. Anyway, so... I mean, toys. No, so we open the boots and I'll go, we've got these toys, and the kids love it. They exchange and they give them back about a week later.
1: Oh, yeah, that's cool.
0: Great.
2: It's really cool.
1: Like a toy library.
2: And one day... Henry, the other boy, had no toys. And Ezra goes, what's this? And it was a piece of art Henry had made, right? A beautiful drawing coloured in. And the mum didn't see this. And Henry goes, I'll exchange this art for a week. So Ezra took art. He sounds like a dealership, right? And we don't think anything of it, right? 6 weeks go by and they form quite a friendship.
0: Yeah.
2: And still as parents, we don't know each other, the parents, very well. They finally come round for a play date. And what Ellie, my wife, has done is taken that art thinking it's Ezra's and displayed it on our fridge.
0: Does it say Henry's name anywhere?
2: Yeah, says Henry on there. My wife hasn't seen it. And this poor other mum has come in. Oh, lovely home. Nice to see this. Oh, I will have a coffee. And I see her look at the art.
1: Oh, my God.
2: And it's her son's art on our fridge.
1: Did she say
2: stood
1: something?
2: Still. I look. I think, what's she looking at? Like she's seen a ghost. And I tell her. Around,
0: no.
2: And I see her, and I know it's her son's art, and we've displayed it. And I turn back and go, that's your son's. Which makes it look like we knew, and we're going.
0: We haven't told anyone.
2: And you can see it's like, what's she going to think here? Like, we think her son's such a good artist, we're displaying it.
0: Yeah.
2: And she knows I know it's her son's because I've put my foot in it, honestly. And I go, I think there's been a mix up in the art department.
1: Did you give it back to her?
2: I gave it back. And the shame of unmagnetizing it off the fridge. And she goes, you can keep it if you want. I'm like, no, I'd rather you.
0: You know what? She probably wants you to keep it, man. Let's be honest. Kids have got so much out from daycare.
1: Absolutely.
0: We're still sort through she stuff
1: totally.
0: Now. Kids are like in their 20s and 30s.
1: She's walking out of the car with the new art going, God damn it!
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5: A high of 22, mostly cloudy today. A crash on the southwestern northbound, blocking the left lane after Puanui. It's quite heavy up to there from the southern. Southern motorway, 30 minutes, Manukau to town. Slow Papakura on and off to Papatoetoe and again at Penrose. Northwestern, 25 minutes in from Massey. Slow at Te Aratu, patchy from St. Luke's, heavy at Grey Lynn. Northern, 20 in from Constellation. Slow patches from Greville.
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1: Mostly cloudy in Auckland. Some isolated morning and afternoon showers as we head for 22. Currently 14 in the central city.
0: We're wondering if you can help us out this morning. You see, yesterday afternoon, Jeanette sent me a voice message. She was singing a song. She was at the gym. She heard a song on the speakers here. She was, oh, what's that song?
1: Wasn't really
0: so
1: singing it,
0: She sang it into her phone and sent that to me, hoping I could guess what the song was. Now, once you hear it, because, yeah, I'm going to play it for you.
1: Can I just stop you there?
0: It may surprise you to know that I have no idea what she's singing.
1: I didn't want you to guess it. I needed you to help me figure out what it was. I wasn't playing a game with you. This is like, well, I need the song.
0: Well, you're asking me to guess what the song is.
1: No, but, yeah, not really guess. Tell.
0: What's the same thing, isn't it?
1: Not really.
0: It is. Guess what that song is for me, please, so you can tell me what it is. Can you guess what it is? So you can tell. Look, that doesn't matter. The point is, you're about to hear some terrible singing. Here we go.
15: Everybody gonna
0: hear. Any guesses? Tell us what it is.
1: Tell us what that song is. I need to know what it is. Essentially what happened was I heard that song at the gym, the very end of it, and I thought, oh, I need that song for a video that I'm editing at the moment. It would be a perfect song for the end
0: of it. Perfect song.
1: And it was just finishing, so I couldn't do the Shazam thing on it. I had no chance to do that. I'm literally on the leg press as I am sending you that. So,
0: okay, take a listen. This is her doing a leg press and singing. Take it.
15: Everybody gonna
0: Any idea what era that song is?
1: It's like funky, I don't know, I know it is on the tip of my tongue and I cannot get it.
0: If you've got any idea at all what that was, text 934 or call 0800 27 33 93. 0800 Breeze.
1: Nah, nah.
0: Not helping. Let's course it on now.

0: 93.4 The Breeze, Auckland's Breakfast with Robin and Jeanette, and that is the cause on this. Well, it's a Wednesday morning. Welcome to the show. Time now to play a little game called What is Jeanette Singing? So Jeanette was at the gym. Yes, she works out every day. She's on the leg press because she really wants to get those bunch nice and tight. She wants a tight bunch. Tight like the a tiger bunch. So she's heard a song, right? Mm-hmm. And then you, oh, that'd be great for a video that we're going to be doing, that she's working on. Mm-hmm. So she recorded the song, just her singing the song, while doing the leg press too. That's just pretty impressive. Saying, what is the song?
1: And it's so obvious in the moment. Like I knew the song. I just could not get the name of it. I knew the tune, and I knew what I was sending you was pretty good. Like I knew it was pretty close. But you came back with, "Nah, I don't know what that is."
0: I was a bit confused because there was a song in the background. Yeah. I don't know whether you were trying to sing that song,
1: right,
0: a completely different song. And you're doing a leg press as well, so who knows what was going on. So you want to know what this song is. We have on the line Pat and Naomi from Manukau. Kia ora, good morning to you both.
2: Good morning.
1: Hello, team.
0: Okay, so you're driving to work at the moment?
2: Yes, I'm just dropping my fiancé off to work. Oh. I heard you on the radio.
1: Oh,
0: beautiful.
1: So you drop Naomi off and then you go off to work yourself? You work in different places?
2: Yes,
1: lovely. What a nice little commute together.
0: How long have you been engaged for? I mean, this is a sidebar here, but how long have you been engaged?
2: About a year and a half.
0: Congratulations to you both.
1: Yeah, man. Don't pop that love bubble yet.
2: No. Hey. I don't think it'll ever happen.
1: No.
0: You chummer, Pat.
1: You're the man.
0: You chum. But hey, Naomi, where did he propose?
3: At our favourite spot. It's Manukau Heights. Oh, so yeah. There's a little lookout up in Manukau Heights.
1: That's so lovely. But guys, nice. Can I bring this back on track,
0: please? Yeah, let's get back to Jeanette at the gym.
2: Yes, please do.
1: Okay. What is this?
0: One more time. Okay. This is Jeanette singing. Here we go. All right, who wants to take this?
1: I clearly didn't know any of the words.
0: What is that song?
2: It's Shake Your Body by Michael Jackson.
0: You guys are awesome. Yeah, it's the Jacksons.
1: You know what? And Pat and Naomi, you're not alone. There was lots of other texts that came in. Like, that was clearly a pretty good rendition of that song in order for so many people to have guessed it. Right?
2: Well done. I actually thought it was Michael Jackson singing.
1: Come on now.
0: Dude, you've been too kind.
1: Get you everywhere.
0: Here's the surprise. Jeanette is going to sing that song at your wedding. So what a treat that will be for you and all your guests. Hey, thank you so much, guys.
1: Have a lovely day, and thank you for that.
2: No problem.
1: Oh, appreciate it so much. Yes, it's like scratching an itch.
2: Sorry, before I go, I just want to wish belated happy birthday to you, Robbie. I listen to your show every morning, and I know you just turned 60, but you look great for your age.
0: Well, that's very kind, man. It is a couple of weeks away, but
2: sorry.
1: You've got an early, which is lovely.
0: It is a birthday month, so we started celebrating on the 1st of October. that's really kind of you to say, man. I appreciate that. That's very kind of you.
2: You're welcome.
1: You guys have a lovely day.
0: Have an awesome day. Thank you, Pat and Naomi. You call
3: Thank
0: again.
3: Thank you.
1: Yeah.
0: Okay.
3: All day. Bye.
0: Bye. Aren't they sweet?
1: Yeah, and man. They solved the clue, the problem, and thank you to all those other texts that came through as well.
0: So many people text as well. They all know. Okay, so today is the day when Jerry's here. We'll meet the scissors of a master stylist. By the way, their stylist is me. I haven't been a hairdresser for 40 years. After 7, we managed to track down an actual proper client of mine. And I think it's important that Jerry hears from her. After Breeze News.
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6: Could be some sun, mostly cloudy, a high of 22. Southwest motorway, a crash northbound after Puanui sorted, but still heavy northbound through Whitty, and a bit of traffic on George Bolt heading to the airport too. Southern, 36 minutes in from Manukau, slow Papakura on and off to Green Lane. Northwestern, 28 in from Massey, slow patches from there, a little heavy at times. Northern, 22 from Constellation, heavy gravel to Sunnynook, slow patches to the bridge.
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14: Atamari, Auckland, I'm Grace Cocker with the latest at 7. The Greens and Opportunity are divided over whether to work with National. Party leaders sparred at last night's One News multi-party debate. Chloe Swarbrick from the Greens made her position crystal clear.
15: Well, I think it's clear that the Green Party want to change the government. We are not interested in reinstalling Christopher Luxon as Prime Minister.
14: Cocaine is showing up more than ever in workplace drug tests, and in one part of Auckland in particular, the Drug Detection Agency found it in 11.5% of tests on the North Shore. CEO Glenn Dobson.
16: That's an address of where the employment has taken place, not necessarily where the employee resides.
14: Primary and intermediate students are showing marked improvement in maths. Education Minister Erica Stanford says it's a huge achievement.
17: In the last 2 years, our kids have made a gain of 4 months additional progress. Statistically significant, and the first time it has risen like that since 2012.
14: A man has died in the US after being flung from a roller coaster at an amusement park. Several others were injured when they were struck by the man as he was thrown. This witness described the horrifying moment on KTVU TV.
18: I just see somebody fly out and just fly into the woods. I wasn't sure because I was like, that's not what happened. That's not what I saw. You know, maybe somebody had a bag or something.
14: To rugby league with Machinery House in a league of their own, the Kiwis have named a stacked team for tomorrow's World Cup opener. Playmaker Cody Nikorima is aware of the expectations heading into the clash with the Kangaroos in Sydney.
19: Obviously, we have, you know, full belief within our four walls of what we can achieve.
14: And Australia's beaten South Africa by 214 runs in Durban to go 1-0 up in the three-match Test cricket series.
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2: Breeze weather with Harvey Norman. 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
21: Harvey Norman.
1: Mostly cloudy in Auckland today. The odd isolated morning and afternoon shower and a high of 22 degrees. Dropping down to 15 tonight. Currently almost 15 degrees.
22: Auckland City, you're a friend of mine. And you've sure got a friend in the breeze.
0: Kia ora, good morning. It is Robin and Jeanette. Welcome to the show. We are going back to the future, folks. The time has come today. We're taking Jerry back to the future. He's going to get a premier haircut from the 80s, made famous by the likes of Billy Ray Cyrus, David Hasselhoff, and Mel Gibson in Lethal Weapon 1, 2, 3, 4. We're talking about a mullet.
1: Oh, yeah. Hard out.
0: I'm going to be doing that haircut because I'm a former award-winning hairdresser of the year 1986. It sounds like I'm kind of desperate to prove my cred.
1: You're the one that said it, buddy.
0: Only because we spoke to Sharon earlier this week.
1: Yeah, we did.
0: She only came once to get me. I only did her hair once, which is not
1: which I think speaks volumes.
0: No.
1: In itself. And then when I asked if she would have you do it again now, today, 40 years later, what did she say?
0: Oh, I can't remember.
1: I think she said no.
0: Don't take her word for it. How about we find somebody else?
1: And we will keep looking until we do.
0: Her name is Felicity.
1: Yeah.
0: And she was a former client of mine back at Mark & Co. way back then. And she has kindly offered to come into the radio station to share her experience of what it was like to have me as a hairdresser 40 years ago. She joins us next.
1: Are you confident about this? Are you?

0: 93.4 The Breeze, Auckland's Breakfast with Robin and Jeanette. Kia ora, good morning. Welcome to the show. It is a Wednesday morning. Saturday, quick heads up. What's the weather like for Saturday?
1: It's looking good, actually. The whole weekend's looking nice, fine.
0: Great, because Olivia Dean, of course, is playing Western Springs Bowl on Saturday. People are hustling for tickets to Olivia Dean. She played Sydney recently, and she gave a whole bunch of tickets to Sydney Women's Refuge.
1: So they could come along to the gigs.
0: Yeah, she's incredible.
1: Love it.
0: Okay, so by the time Jerry's head hits his pillow tonight for a well-earned rest, his head will be a little bit lighter. He's going to go from what he has on top is like a Lord Farquaad bob.
1: Without the fringe.
0: And then after the show today, I'm going to change it into a mullet haircut. After 40 years away from the game, I'm putting the team back together again. By that, I mean just me. I'm grabbing my scissors one more time. Let's go.
1: Business on top, right, and
0: party at the back.
1: That's the one. But is Rob any good? Like, can he be trusted with these scissors? We've had a couple of negative reviews so far earlier this week. But thankfully, we've tracked down another client.
0: Jeanette, can I be

0: honest, when you bump into a client after many years, it's a bit like bumping into an ex-girlfriend after a long time. Okay. Like,
1: or seeing a teacher at the supermarket. You know what that was like?
0: What I mean is, did it end well?
1: Oh, I see.
0: Okay.
1: Oh, I see.
0: Did it end well?
1: Sure.
0: We are joined by Felicity, who's hair I cut back in the 80s. Yeah. How come she has not aged? But I have horribly. Felicity, welcome to the show. Can I ask you the first question? People say I used to cut my hair. I always sit you with this question. And the question is this. After the first haircut, did you come back?
2: Definitely.
0: There you go.
1: Wow. You feeling better then?
0: I feel so much better. I've just been hung out to dry with so many people, Felicity.
1: So how often do you reckon he would have cut your hair back in the day?
2: At least for a couple of years.
1: Really?
2: Yeah.
1: What sort of a do was he doing? Was it tricky? Was it, you know?
2: I think it was quite adventurous back in the day, and it was a bit longer, so I think we tried a few things.
0: Yeah, okay.
2: I was always happy. I kept coming back.
1: This is before he got on the telly or anything like that. He was Rob the hairdresser at this
2: point,
1: wasn't he?
2: He was Rob the hairdresser.
1: Yeah.
2: Yeah.
1: Okay.
2: And I remember you were in a band.
0: Yeah, Red Adair. Yeah.
2: Red Adair.
0: How do you remember Red Adair?
2: Because you said, come to one of my gigs.
1: There we go, that's
2: and
1: how.
2: And it was a bass guitar.
0: Yes.
2: Yeah. Yes. And you were opening for Hello Sailor.
0: Yeah.
2: And in the audience was Rachel Hunter.
0: Oh, well, I reckon.
2: Really? And she was rocking out to you.
0: I did not know that.
1: Such
0: that is
1: a great
0: so cool.
1: Story.
0: I feel like I owe you money. You kept coming back. You came to a Red Adair gig, which not many people can say, at least not smiling.
1: Earlier this week, he didn't have necessarily a glowing review from an ex-client.
3: I probably, in all honesty, wouldn't let you do my hair afterwards.
0: Oh, okay. And that's where we say goodbye to Sharon. I don't even want to say Sharon's name on the radio.
1: Sharon said she wanted. How would you?
2: I'd be quite comfortable.
1: Would you really?
2: I was devastated when you left
0: really,
2: and went to TV.
0: Yeah.
2: Yeah.
0: Oh.
1: What was his bedside manner like?
0: No,
1: I mean in the salon.
2: Chatty, really talkative. We talked about anything and everything.
1: Yeah.
2: Yeah, it was good.
0: Oh,
2: it was great.
0: So
1: because
0: nice.
1: Often your hairdresser is a bit like a therapist, isn't it?
2: Yes.
1: It's like a session.
2: Yeah.
1: You air all your grievances.
0: I probably told you a lot of stuff as well. And you trust those people, you know? So same with Felicity. I probably shared way too much with you. besides the band, of course. But your hair looks great too, by
2: Thank
0: the way,
2: you.
0: Today. It looks
2: Thank
0: wonderful.
2: You. Shout out to Ryder.
0: Ryder Salon.
1: Where are they?
0: Bottom of town.
1: Oh.
2: Brimmer.
1: Oh, yeah. Okay, yeah. Nice.
2: Nick and Jack.
1: Yeah.
0: Nick and Jack.
2: There
0: and
2: we
0: it
2: go.
0: Was started by Greg Morrell, who Greg and I did hairdressing our apprenticeships together at the same time. So he's a great guy.
1: Wow. Do you think Jerry's doing the right thing?
2: Definitely.
1: Definitely.
2: I want to see it. I want to see this mullet.
0: Oh, everyone will see it. Don't you worry.
1: Business on the top.
0: Oh, my God. Felicity, thank you so much for coming in. This is exactly what I needed.
2: Right.
0: Yeah, I appreciate that.
2: You were amazing.
0: Thank you.
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5: Experience Picasso like never before.
6: Quite cloudy with a high of 22 today. Southwestern motorway heavy northbound through Whitty. A crash after Puanui sorted, but that's why we're heavier. Southern 46 minutes, Manukau to town. Slow patches from Papakura all the way in. Heavy spots here and there. Northwestern 30 minutes in from Massey. Heavy there to Te Aratu and Point Chef to Grey Lynn, then slow to the city. Northern 25 in from Constellation. Slow all the way from Greville.
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16: Yeah, Lackey was on a mission for a box of clouds and sank with 2WD straight into a soup bowl of slurry. 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
23: Mostly cloudy in Auckland today, the odd isolated morning and afternoon shower, and a high of 22, currently 14.
0: I read this text out to 934. So I used to work at Mark & Co salon in Papatoetoe, and the text says, fabulous hairdresser, talking about me. I went to Mark Lawson, who was my boss's texter, so they went to my boss, but you cut my auntie's hair forever. Always look great. Go, Rob. Well, thank you.
23: This is lovely. This is like a late
0: flurry
23: of support and confidence.
0: Appreciate that.
23: Ahead of the big cut, Jerry's yep. mullet, happening today after the show.
0: Uh-huh.
23: So we will be reporting back on that tomorrow. Don't you worry. Now, this coming weekend on Sunday, it is World Menopause Day, an awareness day around menopause, chance to talk all things menopause. On Monday, we had tips from a man whose wife is in the thick of it.
24: If your wife is entering perimenopause, this is for you. I'm going to give you some tips I wish someone had given me. Number one, stop chewing your food. Okay, just swallow it whole. You don't need to chew that much. Maybe you're thinking, but then I might choke and die. Good, even better.
0: I was having nacho chips the other day, and my wife is like, I'm just going to come back when you're finished. What are you doing?
23: Yep, exactly. And you'll be pleased to know there's a part two where that came from. So that is next.
0: It's Steve Winwood, Robert and Jeanette on Auckland's Breeze.

0: 93.4 The Breeze, Auckland's Breakfast with Robert and Jeanette. Steve Winwood, a bit of high love. Another show of Rock of Ages at the Glen Eden Playhouse Theatre tonight. If you love amazing local performances and you love rock music, this is one you want to check out. It runs for another week and a half. Rock of Ages at Glen Eden Playhouse.
1: It is World Menopause Day on Sunday, so we're shining a little bit of a light on that. This week? Yes, absolutely. So many people that listen to The Breeze are either coming into or fully in or coming out of the other side of perimenopause and menopause. And so this will absolutely speak to you and maybe your whānau as well. This guy's name is Matt Hyams. He calls himself an accidental perimenopause advocate on Instagram. He's a bit sort of comedian guy as well, but he really, you know, he gets it. He's got tips for the fellas. If there's a woman in your life who is in the thick of perimenopause or menopause, earlier this week he gave us part one.
0: He did.
1: Here is the follow-up.
2: Your wife might get frozen shoulder. Don't say, oh, I feel so bad for you. You have frozen shoulder. No, what you do is you cut off your own shoulder for good and live like that. If she says, is it hot here? It is hot. And if a second later she says, is it really cold? Yeah, it's also cold. It's cold and it's hot at the same time. In fact, you've never been so hot and so cold in your life. You might be like, why is she angry at me? I didn't do anything. You did do something because she can see you. Don't be an idiot. And lastly, for the love of God, stop breathing. The constant in and out, it's just a lot. You could probably get by with half as many breaths and still be somewhat alive.
0: Somewhat alive.
1: It's just true. Yeah. Do you know, just on that frozen shoulder thing, I've had two frozen shoulders.
0: We have. Well,
1: obviously both of them. The first one I had, which was in like 2021 maybe, a few years ago now, I had no idea that it was related to menopause.
0: Yep.
1: Absolutely no idea. And even going through it and all the specialists and stuff, I didn't find that out until later. It is more prevalent in women aged between 40 and 60, and that is your menopausal years, or can fall in that window. And what is it because of? Or in part because of? Because we're losing all the estrogen. Like,
0: and
1: honestly,
0: and what does it feel like? For those that are frozen,
1: right up there with childbirth,
0: yeah,
1: the worst pain. You used to see me in here.
0: Yeah, it was awful.
1: I couldn't do anything. I could not do anything. The pain was, and if you've ever had it, you will know it. And I think it does come in varying degrees. Mine was incredibly severe in so far as that I had an operation on both shoulders separately, obviously at different times, to try and fix it. And I'm good now.
0: Yes.
1: But I just had no idea that it was all tied up. Honestly, menopause.
0: You know what I love, though, and we've said this before, is that our daughters will grow up knowing a lot more about it because we are talking about it.
1: Yeah. And
0: it's a good thing.
1: We never did.
0: It's a good thing to do.
1: Yeah, we didn't. So anyway.
0: Have you been scrolling on the social medias in your local community? Yeah. Where we got the rant, the rave, and the random posts over the last week or so. We got them for you so you know what's going down in your neck of the hood. Hey, that's coming up in just a moment.
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5: Cloudy today, a high of 22. Coming in on the Northern Motorway, 26 minutes from Constellation Drive to town, 58 from Silverdale. Heavy at Silverdale and Greville to Sunny Nook, then slow to the bridge. Northwestern, half an hour in from Massey. Heavy spots upper harbour to Te Aratu South. Slow from Pātiki, heavy through Point Chev. Southern, 46 in from Manukau. Slow all the way from Papakura, heavy at times. And southwestern, heavy northbound through Whitty.
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15: Atamari at Auckland, I'm Grace Cocker with the latest at 7.30. Latest stats show businesses are hiring more, depending on the region. Employment Hero says Otago saw a 4.1% headcount growth from August to September, with Auckland on just 0.5%. Spokesperson James Keane says it's a two-speed recovery.
16: There's a bit of a divide happening across regional areas versus the more metropolitan areas.
15: Batteries being dumped incorrectly in local curbside bins are proving dangerous. Auckland Council spokesperson Justine Haves says they've been linked to 11 fires at the recycling plant.
17: Take them to a battery or an e-waste drop-off point that enables those products to actually either be repaired or reused or safely dismantled.
15: I Am Hope is putting out the call ahead of next month's Gumboot Friday. Ambassador and actress Fleur Saville says the mental health conversation is a must-have.
18: You don't have to get a GP referral. You can literally log on and take ownership yourself. Hopefully the more people talk about it, the less stigma there is.
15: 9 in 10 singles would think twice about dating someone who votes differently. 91% of left-leaning singles wouldn't date an ACT supporter, while 73% of those on the right would avoid a Green voter. Comatico's Elise Dalrymple-Keast.
19: You are cutting out 50% of the dating pool, and that might not actually be a reflection at all on compatibility.
15: To sport, where All Blacks defence coach Tana Umaga is providing inspiration for Geordie Barrett, the second five produced an outstanding performance at Eden Park after a pep talk from the former captain.
20: Tana put his arm around me on Tuesday last week and, yeah, he gave me some pointers, and so he's been great for me.
15: Motorsport with Mag and Turbo's 80,000k tyre warranty. Formula One is coming to Rwanda. The African nation will host races from the early 2030s.
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23: Harvey Norman.
24: Well, a little cloudy in Auckland today. Some isolated morning and afternoon showers and a high of 22. Down to an overnight low of 15 degrees. Currently, that's what we have in Auckland Central, 15 degrees.
25: Okay, so you know when you're on your local Facebook pages and stuff on your social media, you might see some things that are a little bit like sometimes a bit ranty, a little bit ravey, a little bit random as well. Well, you don't need to go looking for them because we found them for you. So I've, well, you've got a rant this morning?
24: All about a stiff ride in Takapuna. Oh, we'll make that make sense in just a tick. Because that doesn't sound good at the moment.
25: She just read
24: what
25: was
24: really
25: there.
24: That really doesn't make
25: sense. She totally fell for it.
24: A stiff ride,
25: you say?
24: What the heck?
25: Wow, in Takapuna.
24: Promise if the kid's in the car, it's fine.
25: It's fine, guys. Also, a little bit of early Christmas shopping in Kelsen, bits and bobs. I've got a rave on that for you as well.
26: Okay. We had to East Auckland's Facebook group for me for the random. You can come along and you can join in and it's free. I'll tell you what that's all about.
25: Hey, here's some big news.
27: 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So come listen to my show to win tickets to see me live in March and $1,000 cash.
25: He's throwing around the cash as old Ronan every day next week from 2 until 3. Ronan's doing his own thing here on The Breeze. He'll be playing all the hits, his biggest hits. You can win those tickets to his show in March as well on the Just Getting Started tour. And he's got $1,000 cash as well.
24: That'd be nice. So he's going to be down in Christchurch. And this is both these shows in March next year. Christchurch, Tuesday, March the 16th. And then back up in Auckland at Spark Arena on the Thursday following.
25: There's Ronan Keating on Auckland's Breakfast, Robert Engineer.

0: Hey Kiwis, it's Ronan Keating, and I'm looking forward once again to being on air next week on The Breeze. 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
1: Starting Monday, The Breeze has a new announcer joining our lineup. 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

0: 93.4 The Breeze, Auckland's Breakfast with Robert and Jeanette. Bit of Pat Benatar there on this Wednesday morning, 18 minutes away from 8 o'clock is the time. Time for the Rad Rave and the Random. You know those little posts you see there on the social media pages for your local community. What's going on? What's going down? We have the Rant, the Rave and the Random for
1: generally,
0: you.
1: There's three categories that any one post can fall into. Hey, so let's start with the rant this morning.
0: Yeah, please explain yours.
1: This is funny. Okay, this is from, I'm not actually sure which Facebook group this came from, but it's centred around Takapuna North Shore kind of area.
0: Okay.
1: And it says, a sad day for parents and caregivers across Takapuna and the North Shore. The replacement playground push train is undoubtedly a triumph of modern engineering, but a devastating blow to parental fitness. So it's basically, there's a playground, it's beautiful playground right on the beach there. You can see Rangitoto in the background.
0: It's a great park.
1: What a spot. And it says, the old version, loaded with three or four kids, offered a leg-burning, lung-busting workout that could leave even a reasonably fit adult questioning their life choices after just three or four laps. The replacement can be pushed effortlessly with one hand. An entire generation of North Shore parents and caregivers has just lost one of the finest free gym facilities available. That's... progress isn't always progress.
0: Can we just pause and just please... polite golf clap for that post. That is brilliant.
1: I know. So that's a little bit of a rant with a little bit of a smile attached. Love that.
0: Well, this is a rave. This is a good thing. You rave about something. This is from the Glen Eden Community Group. Karen wrote this. A shout out to the lovely ladies and one man at Kiwi Crafters on the ramp in Calston Mall. So a special mention for Dana Webster, Bibs and Bits. Love those wee doggies made from vintage blankets. We cross live now to Jeanette Thomas, who's looking at them. Please give us
1: they've
0: your
1: posted,
0: thoughts.
1: There's three photos there, and the one that I'm drawn to is these gorgeous little soft toys, essentially, of little dogs made from those beautiful vintage blankets. The ones that Nana used
0: the
1: to have.
0: Ones.
1: That if you've but they look so beautiful, and they're always checkered with the gorgeous colours, and someone has cut them all up and made these little soft toys, and they're only charging, I can't really see the size of them, but like $18,
0: $12. Bucks.
1: That seems so cheap for a little handmade
0: toy. The post
1: toy.
0: Goes on to say, neighbours, time to start Christmas shopping early, methinks.
1: Oh, me too.
0: So that's at Kiwi Crafters on the ramp in Calston.
1: Love
0: Mall.
1: That.
0: That's the rave. Jerry's got the random this morning.
2: Yeah, I've got the random. In the East Auckland Facebook group, it includes a whole load of suburbs from East Auckland. It just said, come along and join in for free. Now, I've never seen a better... I was on this fish hook. I was like, what are they talking about? Doesn't say what it is, doesn't say where it is, doesn't say what you have to do. And then you have to click into the layers, and it's from something where you get together and do some sewing. Right?
1: Okay.
2: But it's called, the thing's called Sew Jam, but it's spelled sew as in S-E-W.
1: Yeah.
2: Jam as in J-A-M. It's nothing to do with jam. And the sew is for sewing, and I've only just figured this out 10 seconds ago.
0: Here we go.
1: So, what did you think it was?
2: I don't know, clue. I was like, this is going to be some wild underground party.
1: So it gives no details, just says come along and join for free. You don't really know what it is.
2: You don't really know what it is. It's the biggest mystery in Auckland, but apparently you do sewing, and it's where people party and sew.
0: Is that a play on like slow jam, sew jam?
1: I'd say so.
2: I'd say so, and I'm also figuring that out right now as you say that. This is why it's in the random category.
1: Did you say you party as well as sew?
2: No, well, I think they're just saying like it's get together.
1: Okay. Well, that's nice.
0: If you're out east in East Auckland and you know anything about sew jam, text 934. We want to know more as well.
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5: Staying mostly cloudy today. A few fine spells, high of 22. Coming in, motorways are fairly heavy now. Northern, half an hour Constellation Drive to town, 56 in from Silverdale. Heavy at Silverdale and heavy patches Greville to the bridge. Northwestern, 35 minutes in from Massey. Slow most of the way from Upper Harbour. Heavy patches frequent. Southern, 52 in from Manukau. We're heavy on and off from Papakura. Southwestern, heavy northbound at Whitty.
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1: Mostly cloudy in Auckland today. High of 22 degrees. Currently in the central city, 16. As we head into Quiz House for the quick fire quiz on a Wednesday hump day, middle of the week. Let's go.
0: Let's go, baby.
2: They don't really say hump day anymore, do they?
1: Well, I think if they do, I just did. And I've got my finger on the pulse.
0: That's right. If you ever want to know what's going down, Jeanette knows.
1: When do you think hump day was at its peak?
2: Oh, ages ago. That's gone.
1: I just feel like it's always a thing. Like, it doesn't have a fashion.
2: It came out of nowhere once upon a time. It was like, there was no hump day, then it was hump day. Anyway, nothing to do with what is a flagon, which is your question one. Right. What is a flagon?
0: Oh.
2: Do you know?
0: Yeah.
1: I think so.
2: Good. What's more, 1 litre or 2 pints?
0: Oh. We're really doing a lot of measurements and stuff, like he's really at the pub today.
1: Yeah.
2: Question three, how much have I had to drink? Question three, the Italian word for scratched drawings is used commonly in English. What is that word? Scratched drawings in Italian is a word we use a lot in English.
1: Oh, yeah, I love those words. Don't know it though. Scratch.
2: I know you know this one, Jeanette.
1: Yeah.
2: What is ornithology the study of?
1: Hmm.
2: How about you, Rob?
1: Oh, he'll know that. He'll know that.
0: He'll have to pronounce it properly. B-U-R-D-S.
2: Which synthetic material? You ready? Follow along with this question. It's a bit tough. Which synthetic material was named by combining the French words for velvet and hook?
0: Oh, yeah. Easy.
1: Yeah,
2: it is too easy. I should have.
0: I shouldn't have.
1: And when you type that on your phone, it always comes up as a capital.
2: Oh, really?
1: Yeah.
0: Why?
1: Don't know.
2: Do you know if you type Jed, which is what a lot of my family call me,
1: It
2: capitalizes G-E-D, all capitals. And every text I get, I think, you're looking at that before you send it, just go and change it.
1: Yeah, otherwise it feels like someone's screaming at you.
0: But isn't a GED an English thing? Is it a like
2: I
0: a,
2: don't know what it means.
0: Okay.
1: Anyway.
0: Good chat,
2: thanks, guys.
0: Let's get the answers.

0: 93.4 The Breeze, Auckland's Breakfast with Robin and Jeanette, and that is Michael Jackson. Got to do a quick shout out to our daughter, Bella. She's 27 years old today. Incredible. She's such a great kid.
1: She's a beautiful girl.
0: So proud of her. She really is.
1: Happy birthday, Bella.
0: Happy birthday, sweetheart. All right, time now for the answers to the quick fire quiz. Let's go.
2: I feel like I should also say happy birthday, because if I don't say it, it looks like I purposefully didn't say it. All right, what's a flagon?
0: It's a jug.
1: Yeah, it's like a vessel.
0: You put the beers in, get a flagon.
2: Yeah, flagon, it contains liquids.
1: Yeah.
2: Yes.
1: Thank you.
2: What is more, 1 litre or 2 pints?
0: I went with 2 pints.
1: I did too, and the reason for my workings on that was because I went for what was a pint of milk. I remember it being, I think, 600 mils, which would make it more than 1 litre, 2 of them.
2: And when I did my deep dive, after asking you, I realised, depending in which country you are, you can be correct or not correct on any answer.
1: So what's the answer?
2: Well, a New Zealand pint is somewhere between 400 to 500 mil.
1: Oh.
2: But a pint that you see in the pubs on Coronation Street is 540, something like that.
1: It wasn't a pint of milk.
2: Well, exactly.
1: Exactly. So do we get the point
2: or
1: not?
2: The whole question is absolutely flawed. Everyone gets a point.
0: Hey! And also explains why they're always drunk on Coronation Street. Far out, man. Yeah. Hey, up, Rovers.
2: Okay. Jeanette, you said you were struggling. Give it that again, Rob.
0: Hey, up, Rovers.
1: That's all he knows.
2: That's enough.
1: In that language.
0: That's my Coronation Street impersonation.
2: The Italian word for scratch drawings is used commonly in English, but what is that word, Jeanette?
1: There's a real sense of deja vu that we've been asked this question before. I just had to search the recesses of my brain. I came up with graffiti.
2: Rob, what did you put?
0: Yeah, I have graffiti as well.
2: Correct. Hey. Well done, you two. Graffiti means scratch drawings. And ornithology, the study of what, Rob?
0: Beds.
2: Yes, birds.
1: Birds.
2: Or birds.
0: Thank you. If you speak New Zealand.
2: Do you know, we've got a 2-year-old in our house, or nearly 2, and she goes, bed, bed, bed. And now she looks at flies and goes, bed, bed.
1: Aww.
2: And I go, no, they're flies. So we've got help.
1: And birds fly. This doesn't make sense.
2: She's
1: struggling
2: with that one.
1: Man.
2: Yeah.
1: Doesn't make sense.
2: Your last question. What synthetic material was named by combining the French words for velvet and hook?
0: Velcro. It is Velcro. I wrote Velcro by accident, but I didn't mean Velcro.
2: Thanks, Rob.
1: We'll take that.
2: There's some bad stories going on here from me and Rob today.
0: Thanks, man.
1: Good quiz, Jerry.
0: All right, good quiz. After the show this morning, Jerry, our mate there, is getting a mullet. That's the bad news. The other bad news is I'm cutting it, although I'm a former hairdressing apprentice of the year in 1986. There is one person, though, whose opinion, Jeanette, matters more than anyone else's.
1: Yes, of course there is. You keep saying that the award-winning part a lot.
0: Well,
1: I've noticed in the last few days.
0: Into
1: you're really leaning,
0: leaning into it.
1: But of course, the person's opinion that matters the most is Jerry's wife, Ali. So we're going to call her after the news.
3: 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The Breeze Accurate Traffic.
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5: Could be a little sun, mainly cloudy, a high of 22 today. Into the city, Southern Motorway, 55 minutes. Manukau to town, we're heavy on and off all the way in from Papakura, easing at Green Lane. Southwestern, heavy northbound through Whitty to Northwestern, 36 minutes in from Massey. Slow from Upper Harbour, heavy at Te Aratu South and Point Chev. Northern, 30 from Constellation, hour from Silverdale. 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
13: Ngāti Maria, Auckland, I'm Grace Cocker with the latest at 8. Political pundits have heaped praise on Kwile Wong's performance in the One News multi-party debate. The opportunity leader says she wouldn't hesitate to call National's Christopher Luxon on election day if she's kingmaker.
14: You've got his phone number?
15: I don't have his phone number, but I'm sure we share it. Anyone can well, hand it over.
16: Let's see if they get into Parliament. Are we happy?
15: Well, 8% on tonight's poll is pretty promising.
17: Why are we wasting so much time on that question?
13: The Education Minister is taking credit for test results that show a marked improvement in maths. Students made the equivalent of 4 months additional progress over the last 2 years. Erica Stanford says there were gains in other subjects too.
18: In writing, vocabulary and comprehension, that has been declining since 2012. And this is the first time we've seen a turnaround in those results.
13: A surge of international visitors is expected to hit Auckland Airport this summer. It says close to 6 million seats are scheduled, up 5% on last year. And around 321,000 visitors from China travelled here through Auckland Airport in the year ending July, up 31%. Horrifying scenes at an amusement park in the US. A man was killed after being catapulted from a Six Flags roller coaster. Others were injured. To Rugby League with Machinery House in a league of their own, Kalyn Ponga starts for the Kiwis and tomorrow night's World Cup opener in Sydney. Playmaker Cody Nikorima's excited to see what the star fullback can do against the Kangaroos.
19: He obviously loves being there. Yeah, I know he'll be proud when he runs out there in the black jersey for the first time.
13: And match day two of football's Champions League is just kicking off. Manchester United are away to Spanish side Atletico and Arsenal are at home to French club Lille.
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3: Breeze weather with Harvey Norman. 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
8: Harvey Norman. Well, mostly cloudy in Auckland today. The odd morning and afternoon shower. High of 22 degrees. Down to an overnight low of 14 and currently in Auckland 16 degrees.
0: Hey, welcome to the show. It is Robin and Jeanette on this Wednesday morning. Never before in the history of hair design, because that's what I do. I don't cut hair, I design hair.
2: Please, please.
0: The mullet haircut being talked about as much as we've been talking about the mullet over the last week. When we finish the show this morning, Jerry is going to get a haircut. I'm going to do it. I'm giving him a mullet, right? Even Jerry's mum, Sheila, even she left a message.
20: Hi, Rob. Sheila here. I'm absolutely delighted that you are cutting all Jared's hair.
0: Yes.
20: It's an absolute disgrace. Yes. Do your worst, Rob. Oh. You have got my backing. Good luck.
0: Oh, lovely,
2: she's
0: Sheila.
2: Brutal.
0: Thank you. She's not the only one. Jerry's boy wants me to give him some styles as well.
21: Hey, Rob, I need a lightning bolt.
0: Lightning bolt, buddy. I can do
2: you
0: a lightning bolt.
2: You do that on the side. That's where they like them on the side there. Yeah, that's
0: go faster.
2: Cool.
0: You go faster.
2: But look, to be fair, there is one opinion that matters maybe more than anyone else's, potentially even more than Jerry's. And that is, what does his wife think? Jerry's wife's name is Ellie. She's awesome. We're going to call her next.
0: Right. It's Phil Collins. It's Robert and Jeanette on Auckland's Breeze.

0: 93.4 The Breeze, Auckland's Breakfast with Robin and Jeanette, and that is Bonnie Tyler on this Tuesday morning. Hey, have you ever come back from like the hairdressers or the barbers? You got yourself a fresh cut, looking fresh. How good does it feel when your partner looks at you and goes, "Oh, you look great. What's up, sexy pants? Look at you." Mm.
1: But what if you're getting a haircut today and that haircut is a mullet?
0: No.
1: And that haircut is being done by your work colleague who was a hairdresser 40 years ago.
0: Lean into it. Thank you.
1: 40 years ago. Hasn't done hairdressing since. Because that's exactly what's happening to Jerry after the show today. The question we have been asking ourselves is, what does Jerry's wife, Ellie, think about all of this? This is one of the most important things. I can't believe we've left it till this long, till
0: for
1: the day, to find out. Well, we're about to find out. Good morning, Ellie. How has this all been at home?
2: I mean, I'm a bit traumatised, guys. I'm not going to lie.
1: Okay. Let's start
2: the
1: at the beginning.
2: The hair journey keeps on going.
0: So can I ask, when you met Jerry, was that before the hair transplant?
2: That was before, yeah.
1: Okay. Right. So you've been through that whole journey as well. Does it worry you that Rob could be messing with what you've spent thousands of dollars on?
2: I thought the hair transplant was going to mess it all up, but I think the mullet might be the cherry.
1: When did you first know that he was going to let Rob do this?
2: It was quite recently.
1: Yeah, he's kept it to himself.
2: I didn't realise this was all happening until people were asking me about a mullet, and I just didn't know what was going on.
0: That often happens with our family members. They don't know about it until someone who listens to the show.
1: What concerns do you have?
2: My main concern is that he might like it.
1: And it stays.
0: Yeah, right.
1: You mean?
2: Well, exactly. Yeah.
1: Okay.
2: And then you know who'll follow? Ezra.
1: Your four-year-old.
0: Yeah.
1: To quote your mother-in-law, his current hairdo is an absolute disgrace.
0: And she wants me to do my worst.
1: Where do you sit on his current hairdo? Like, are you keen for a change?
2: Yes. But I didn't think a mullet was the thing to change.
1: Come back to that.
0: Has he ever had a bad haircut, Ali, where you've just gone, "Oh, that looks great," like you've absolutely faked it?
2: Oh gosh, yeah.
1: Okay.
2: Yeah, so many. I mean, he rarely has his hair good. Okay.
1: So if you don't like it, will you be honest with him or will you tell him the truth?
2: I mean, I feel like I would be breaking, like, his heart and Rob, so I might just fake it.
1: Okay, so we're never going to know what Ellie truly thinks.
2: No, you won't.
1: No, we won't.
2: You will never know.
1: Well, maybe we'll start a girls' chat, just you and me, Ellie.
0: Yeah, exactly.
2: You messaged me privately and I'll tell you the truth.
0: That's the truth. I promise you I'll put my heart and soul into this haircut and I want him to come home looking good for you you have to go out with him.
1: Yes, that's the thing.
2: I do.
1: I know.
2: I mean, we've got enough with those shirts and then
0: he is famous for his shirts around here.
1: Yes, he is. Okay, well, any final words for either Jerry or Rob?
2: Good luck, guys.
0: Thanks, appreciate
1: that,
0: Ellie.
1: I think they're both going to need it.
0: Thank you so much.
1: Thanks, Ellie.
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7: You made it with Caboodle.
8: A high of 22, a mostly cloudy one all day today. Into the city, fairly heavy on the southern motorway. 55 minutes, Manukau to the CBD. We're heavy on and off all the way from Papakura. The northwestern, 36 minutes in from Massey. Slow from Upper Harbour, heavy at Te Aratu South and Point Chev. Northern, 30 minutes in from Constellation. Hour from Silverdale. Heavy Silverdale to Snow Planet and heavy patches from Greville.
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1: Mostly cloudy with some isolated showers around the place. High of 22, currently 16 in the central city. Now, Rob...
0: Yeah, that's my name.
1: Yep, did you see I was just called into Jerry's studio?
0: You were.
1: A moment ago, you may not have noticed.
0: I was not
1: sometimes
0: invited.
1: You're asleep. No, you weren't.
0: Into the meeting, you guys had a meeting without me.
1: Jerry?
0: It's not cool.
1: Do you want to...
19: Well, while you were speaking with my wife, I thought last chance saloon. You know, my hair, I would say my life is in your hands, but yeah. Maybe, you know.
0: So it's important.
19: For several weeks, my life, you know, because your haircut matters,
0: yeah.
19: Is in your hands.
0: It's important.
19: I just went and found your certificate.
0: Yeah.
19: Now, remind us what you are. 1986 is the year. What was it, Rob?
0: Hairdressing Apprentice of the Year.
19: Okay. Hairdressing, award-winning hairdresser.
0: Award-winning hairdresser, thank you. Got a certificate.
19: Well, I've got the certificate.
0: Thank you.
19: And I want you to read it to us, and I want us to go through it with a fine-tooth comb.
1: Wow, it's really getting into the weeds here. This is good.
20: Because I'm worried.
1: He's seen something in the certificate that is not matching.
0: Well, listen, I was at the awards ceremony. I walked up on the stage and got a certificate 40 years ago.
1: Yeah, I'll talk about it. Defend yourself in a minute.

0: Alan Langley and Choose in Texas, 93.4 The Breeze, Auckland's Breakfast, with Robert and Jeanette. Kia ora, good morning. Jerry's here as well. He's been at the printer here at work.
1: Yeah.
0: He's been very busy printing out something.
1: There it is, Rob.
0: Yeah.
1: I'm okay. Giving you
0: yes.
1: A copy of your own certificate. From there it
2: is. Wow, this is the actual thing.
1: This is the thing. And now, Rob has been telling us.
2: For 20, 40, 30, how many years have you been on the radio? For 35 years.
0: 34 years.
2: 34 years. Yes. He's been telling us that in 1986 he was awarded
0: Apprentice of the Year.
2: Hairdressing Apprentice of the Year.
1: And I can confirm a few things on this certificate as I look at it. The date was 2nd of December, 1986.
2: To be fair, for a long time, Rob thought it was 1987, and it was only when he discovered the certificate in the depths of a box somewhere that we made a quick change about 5 years ago.
0: I remember going on stage and getting that, guys.
1: Now, we've all heard of MIT for geniuses.
0: Yep.
1: This is the MTI, Monaco Technical Institute. When I looked it up, it is actually called the Monaco Institute.
0: Yeah, they changed it,
1: Yeah, they changed the name.
0: Yep.
1: So I'll give you that.
2: Oh,
1: History checks out.
2: Okay. nice.
1: In lovely cursive writing, the Institute Council, very important. The Institute Council, Principal of Staff.
2: I feel like this is a compliment sandwich.
1: Has decided to award you this, yes. Rob. Now, from that point on, I make it about 19 words. From that point on, Monaco, Technical Institute Council, Principal of Staff, offers its congratulations. Would you like to read what the rest is, Rob?
0: To Robert Arquette, Mark & Co., that's a salon I was an apprentice at, recipient of Award for Second Year Apprentice in Hairdressing.
1: Right!
2: Boom. Signed by the chairman and the principal.
0: Thank you.
1: Where does it say? Apprentice of the Year. It just seems to say this award is for someone who's got into second year apprenticeship.
2: Are you suggesting a participation award?
1: This is a participation.
0: It's not.
1: Hang on a minute.
2: You've got to let the man speak because he's the one who's here you're cutting off today.
1: I've been telling everyone Rob was an award winning.
2: Oh, he's been telling everyone too.
1: Yeah,
2: don't worry
1: exactly.
2: About that.
1: Just what's happened here? Hang on a minute. When I was Player of the Year for Oratia Football Club 2007, guess what it said on the certificate?
2: What?
1: Player of the Year. And when I read this certificate, it doesn't seem to say Hairdressing Apprentice of the Year.
2: Are you having second thoughts? Is this what I'm picking up?
0: I said award-winning hairdresser, and that is true. It says award hairdressing.
2: It says, award for a second year.
0: But you're missing the obvious thing.
2: What?
0: An apprenticeship is 4 years.
2: Yes.
0: I got that in my second year. I was only halfway through learning. So, sucker. Anyway, what's coming up?
1: Hang on a minute. Is this where? Right, this isn't where. The paper, it's printed on.
2: Oh, God.
1: Don't worry, that's a copy.
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5: Cloudy today for the most part, a high of 22 degrees, might be a bit of sun. Into the city, Northern Motorway, half an hour Constellation Drive to town, almost an hour from Silverdale. Heavy Silverdale to Snow Planet and heavy patches from Greville. Southern 55 in from Monaco, we're heavy on and off all the way from Papakura. Northwestern, slow from Upper Harbour, heavy patches here and there, 36 in from Massey. Heavy northbound on the southwestern.
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13: Atamari, Auckland, I'm Grace Cocker with the latest at 8.30. National has released its plan to get the city moving if re-elected. This would include abolishing Auckland's blanket ban on car parking requirements and plans. Transport spokesperson Chris Bishop says many streets are clogged and people are parking on berms and footpaths. The party also vows to continue cracking down on crime in the super city and take further steps on a second harbour crossing. Tens of thousands of people are showing up to work with drugs in their system. The Drug Detection Agency found positive results and about 3% of tests this year. CEO Glenn Dobson says employers need to be aware, especially heading into the festive season.
14: They should be having conversations with their employees around keeping themselves safe and understand the risks of drugs in the workplace.
13: A new political poll, this time from a matchmaking service. Competico found around half of singles wouldn't date someone who votes ACT or NZ First. CEO Elise Dalrymple-Kest says about the same number saw support for Te Tiriti and trans rights as essential.
15: Your basic fundamental human rights are more impactful than tax.
13: In sport, where Australia has won the first test against South Africa in Durban by 214 runs, chasing 421 to win on the final day, the Proteas were all out for 206. Aussie pace bowler Josh Hazlewood taking 6 wickets. Cricket with General, formerly Fujitsu, still New Zealand's favourite ear. Formula One is returning to Africa for the first time since 1993, with Rwanda to host races from the early 2030s.
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17: Harvey Norman.
2: Mostly cloudy, some isolated morning and afternoon showers and a high of 22 degrees today, down to an overnight low of 14. Currently in the central city, 17.
18: Auckland City, you're a friend of mine. And you've sure got a friend.
0: Kia ora, good morning. It is Robert and Jeanette.
2: Vanya Insel goes by VJ Cooks online and on her social media channels and stuff, where she has hundreds and hundreds and hundreds of thousands of followers, close to a million, I think.
0: Wow.
2: Probably all up.
0: Wow.
2: Just literally eating up every recipe. Her food is simple and it is delicious. Actually make that always delicious, which also happens to be the name of her brand new cookbook.
0: Clever.
2: Cookbook number 4. She came with plates of treats too. VJ Cooks is with us next.

0: 93.4 The Breeze, Auckland's Breakfast with Robert and Jeanette, Uncle Bob and the Wailers. This weekend, the weather's looking good. If you are going to Olivia Dean at the Western Springs Bowl, good news here, weather's looking great.
1: It is looking quite settled for the weekend, which is, because an outdoor concert in springtime, this could be dicey.
0: People are hustling for tickets too.
1: Yeah, I know, she's well sold out.
0: Massive gig.
1: Vanya Insull, she goes by VJ Cooks online. Vanya's joining us. You might follow her on social media. I sure do. You might swear by her cook plan app or already have one of her cookbooks. Stick around too, by the way, if you want to win cookbook number 4, which is fresh out of the oven and in our hot little hands. We have copies of Always Delicious to give away in a tick. But first, Vanya, good morning. We have never actually had you in studio before.
2: I feel like I know you because I see all your foodie recipe videos. You're coming for me, aren't you?
1: Right back at you. This is baby number 4.
2: Yes, cookbook number 4. I can't believe it. If you told me like 10 years ago I'd have 4 cookbooks, I wouldn't have believed it.
1: Right?
2: Yeah.
1: What's special and unique about this one?
2: Well, it's a little bit, I've got 2 ribbons finally. I've been asking the publisher for that for a while, so you could bookmark your pages. It's a little bit bigger, a little bit more elevated. I look pretty classy on the front.
1: Yes, you do.
0: But always
2: the food's still easy food. It's just like a little bit quite pretty this time.
1: That's the most important thing is making it accessible and easy, and that you can pick up a book, look at a recipe and go, I could do that.
2: So it's still inspiring, but you can do it with everyday ingredients that you're not going to have to try and traipse around to find.
0: Have you ever thought about putting them into little cards so you can put them into a file like in the olden days?
2: No, we just do the bound books.
0: No. That's my only question.
1: In 2026, what do people want from a recipe?
2: They just want easy, affordable at the moment with cost of living. I've been doing a $20 dinner series when I run around the supermarkets.
1: Yeah,
2: people
1: they're great.
2: Love watching that.
1: Yeah. How many times do you have to test a recipe before it goes into a book like this?
2: Well, sometimes it works the first time. Other times, if it's baking, you have to do it a few times.
1: Oh. Yeah.
2: Sometimes I make a recipe once and it goes on the website and I won't make it for 5 years.
1: Wow.
2: I'm on to the next one. But then other times there's things like I'll make all the time. Like my kids love karagi chicken, so I'll keep making that. So everything's different. And then I sometimes have to make things I don't even like that much.
1: What doesn't Vanya like?
2: Oh, I'm not that into sausages, but people love curried sausages and deviled sausages and corned beef. Someone's like, you don't have a corned beef on the app. So I had to do a VJ Cooks version of that. My husband loves corned beef though. So quite often I'm making a VJ Cooks version of something I don't love, but still making it easy.
1: Make it for
2: tasty.
1: The people.
0: I have a question.
1: Go.
0: Yeah? Your recipes, are they original or have you ever had someone go, hang on, I've seen that somewhere
2: else? I don't think any recipe is like super original because I'm always inspired by someone else.
0: Yes.
2: Quite often I'll take like an American recipe which with like ground beef and I'll use mince in it instead and it's all done in pounds, so I'll do grams or cups and so it's especially with these viral recipes, I'll do like my own version of a viral recipe.
0: Right.
2: Whatever's going online because I know it's going to go well on social.
1: We love a viral recipe.
2: Yeah, you guys are really moving the biscuit thing.
1: Oh man, it wasn't a biscuit, I don't think, that we didn't try. What recipes, when it comes to social media and online and stuff, what recipes are people clicking on the most?
2: They love mince and they love chicken.
1: Yeah,
2: that's
1: right.
2: That's what we end up eating.
1: Staples.
2: So those kind of things. They like to look at viral recipes, but I don't know how often they actually make them.
1: Yeah.
2: But I'll try and do like a Kiwi version of them that makes it more accessible.
1: Now, come on, enough of this.
2: Okay, so I've put you in some Mars bar slice, which is in the book, and also some white chocolate and strawbery blondie.
0: Oh, wow.
2: Which one are you going to try first? Or you can do both if you want.
3: I'm going to go the blondie.
2: Okay.
3: Thank you.
2: Here we go.
1: Wow.
0: Okay. I will go.
1: This is both of them are in the book, eh?
0: Thank you so much.
1: Mm. Oh, the blondie. So I saw you making this.
2: Yeah.
1: During the week to pack up to bring it to Auckland.
2: Yeah, you're like, hopefully there's some left.
0: These are delicious. Those are rice bubbles.
2: There's only 4 ingredients. The Mars bar slice is really easy.
0: Always delicious. Vanya.
1: Just like Vanya. Thank you so much.
2: Thanks for having me, guys.
1: Yep.
0: So good.
1: They were so yummy.
0: Okay, so the cookbook is Always Delicious. If you want to score yourself a copy, easy. Just text us to 934 and tell us why you'd like to win a copy. That's all.
1: Yeah.
0: Just tell us why you fancy a copy of Always Delicious.
1: Easy as. So Vanya popped in to see us yesterday after the show, and that's when we tried those. Before 9 o'clock, can I tell you about the disaster that also happened yesterday with the white chocolate cheesecake that I had made out of VJ's new book, Always Delicious?
0: Yep.
1: Let me tell you about that next.
4: 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Corfe Festival this Saturday.
3: A bit of sun, lots of cloud today, a high of 22 degrees. Starting to ease on motorways, northern, 28 minutes in from Constellation Drive, 50 from Silverdale. Heavy at Silverdale and Greville to Sunnynook, then slow patches to the bridge. Northwestern, 32 in from Massey, slow from Tangaratu, heavy spots on and off. Southern, 45 Manukau to town, slow most of the way from Papakura, heavy Otahu to Green Lane. Southwestern, heavy at Wiri.
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1: A little bit cloudy in Auckland today. High of 22 degrees, currently 17, could be the odd shower around. Now, we had a chat with Vanya Insel, who goes by VJ Cooks.
17: Yeah, thanks for your text, by the way, to 934. People wanting to win a copy of her book, Always Delicious.
1: Yeah, and you can still get in the draw for that. You can text us on 934. Just let us know if you'd like to go in the draw for that. Up next, let me tell you what I accidentally sprinkled all over the cheesecake that Vanya has in her book that I made especially for her. Then we blindfolded her. We're going to do a little thing with her. I went and sprinkled this all over it. Shouldn't have done that.
17: Yep.
1: Didn't mean to do that.
17: Oh, I
1: didn't think I was doing that.
17: It was a white powder.
1: What a dick.

0: 93.4 The Breeze, Auckland's Breakfast with Robert and Jeanette on this Wednesday morning.
1: A little earlier this morning, only 10 minutes ago or so, we were chatting with Vanya Insel. She's got a brand new book out. She goes by VJ Cooks online. You might be one of the almost like million people, I think, that she has following her on across all of her socials. The new book's called Always Delicious. Lots of texts coming through to win that on 934 if you want to still get in the draw. Now, so we knew that she was coming in yesterday. Mm-hmm. And we thought, well, how about like I make one of her recipes, and I love a no-bake anything, and there's a no-bake Milky Bar cheesecake in there. I thought, that'll be the one. We'll make that. Then we'll blindfold her, and we won't tell her anything about what we've made, and then we'll give her a little taste of it and see if she can recognise her own recipe.
0: It's her own thing.
1: How tricky. Anyway, you had her off outside, right, with the blindfold on, and I was in the kitchen at work here, and I have this little container that I have every day, that the boys watch me do at 5 o'clock in the morning. I empty this little white powder into
0: who knows
1: my into not my nose. It's like an amino acid energy powder drink, orange flavored, with a little bit of citrus in there. To be fair, and I do that every day. And I had this in this little container, and it looks for all the world like icing sugar. Really, when you think about it. Anyway, I knew I had that, and then I also brought with me yesterday a little container exactly the same as the other container with icing sugar in it. And I thought, well, I won't get that confused because one's got a little scoop in it and one doesn't. One looks like absolutely icing sugar.
0: Yeah.
1: Anyway, I'm in the kitchen. You're out there with Vanya. And I start liberally sprinkling this stuff all over the cheesecake. And Jerry, who's filming at the time, goes, are you sure that that's not your drink stuff? And I went, no, it's not. It's icing sugar. I brought it for...
0: And she's pouring it on.
1: Oh, my God. And then I saw the little scoop.
0: The little scoop.
1: That is in the container that was the dead giveaway, that indeed I was sprinkling amino acids all over...
0: Orange flavoured.
1: And as soon as that stuff... Well, not as soon as. It took like a few seconds, but because the cheesecake had been in the fridge, it was sort of, you know, had the condensation around it and stuff. So as soon as it sort of started to go with the little, the liquid, the watery changed thing, it started to turn orange on the top of the cheesecake. Anyway, it was
0: well,
1: fine.
0: All this is going on. I'm trying to keep like Vanya like just distracted, but she's also standing there with a chicken-shaped mask on over her eyes. And I don't know why they're taking ages, Vanya, but we are getting there.
1: Anyway,
0: she
1: we'll
0: comes.
1: Pop that video up today. You'll see whether or not she was onto it enough to pick her own recipe.
0: Okay.
1: And indeed, the little white powder that got sprinkled on the top.
0: Yeah, it would have been amino acids with a cheesecake. We've got Jeradie's mixtape coming up next.
2: 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The Breeze, Auckland, accurate traffic.
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4: A little sun, a lot of cloud today, a high of 22 degrees. Coming into the city at the moment, Southern Motorway, 43 minutes, Manukau to the CBD, 53 from Drury. Slow most of the way from Papakura, heavy from Otahu. Southwestern, bit heavy northbound through Whitty. Northwestern, 28 minutes, Massey to town, slow from Te Aratu, heavy there and at Point Chev. Northern, 24 in from Constellation Drive, heavy Greville to there and slow to the bridge.
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14: Atamaria, Auckland, I'm Grace Cocker with the latest at 9. National has made sweeping promises to get Auckland back on track, including new car parking requirements. If re-elected, it says it would empower the council to dictate the minimum number of off-street car parks for new developments outside planned intensification. The party is also vowed to drive down crime and deliver on infrastructure. Winston Peters claims he rejected the offer of being called Sir. It sparked an impromptu rapid-fire round at last night's One News multi-party debate.
15: Knighthoods and embassies and high commissions and...
16: Would everyone here turn down a knighthood out of curiosity?
17: Absolutely.
18: Turn it down?
17: Yeah.
18: Yes.
17: Absolutely.
18: Yeah.
19: Well, I've never thought about it, to be honest.
14: A plea from Auckland Council to stop dumping electronic waste in curbside rubbish bins. They've been linked to fines at the recycling facility and in rubbish trucks. Spokesperson Justine Haves says they're using World E-Waste Day to get the message out.
20: We just say please, please help keep people safe. A few extra minutes to drop off a battery safely really can help prevent a fire.
14: The former gang boss convicted of orchestrating the murder of Tupac Shakur has been sentenced to 40 years in prison. Dwayne Keffie D. Davis was found guilty last month for the rapper's death in 1996. To sport, where the Wallabies are determined to bounce back in Saturday's second test against the All Blacks in Sydney, backline star Joseph Soali'i says they've learned some hard lessons from the heavy Eden Park defeat.
21: Yeah, we know what we need to do. Very confident on, you know, our coaches and us as boys. I feel like we'll be great this weekend.
14: And an alarming report for English football. The majority of clubs are on the edge of financial disaster, according to the Independent Football Regulator.
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13: Breeze weather with Harvey Norman. 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
23: Harvey Norman.
1: Mostly cloudy in Auckland. Today, the odd isolated morning and afternoon shower and a high of 22 today, down to an overnight low of 15 degrees tonight. Currently in the central city is 16.
13: The Breeze 80s mixtape.
0: The artists we have lined up for you for your mixtape, they're all cool. Like, they're super cool. Eddie Grant.
1: Love cool.
0: Oh, he's cool.
1: Yep.
0: Phil Oakey.
1: He's cool.
0: Yeah, man. What if Phil Oakey...
1: Oh, don't say my joke from yesterday.
0: What was your joke from yesterday?
1: Married a woman called Carrie.
0: Karaoke. Yeah. That's funny. And Ice House. Ivor Davies. Here's Electric Blue on The Breeze.

0: And 93.4 The Breeze, Auckland's Breakfast with Robin and Jeanette, and that is Georgia Moroder with Phil Oakey. You told a really lame joke. What if he married Carrie? Her name be Carrie Oakey. What if they had a kid called Oakied? Oakied.
1: Okie dokie.
0: You totally fell for it. Here's Eddie Grant on Auckland's Breeze.

0: Hey Kiwis, it's Ronan Keating, and I'm looking forward once again to being on air next week on The Breeze. 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

0: 93.4 The Breeze, Auckland's Breakfast with Robert and Jeanette. And that is ABBA on this Wednesday morning. And after the show, we're going to go and get Jerry's haircut. He's going to get a mullet.
1: You say that so nonchalantly.
0: It's a hard word.
1: It is. But I would say probably less than an hour from now, you will have scissors in hand and be starting the mullet.
0: Former award-winning hairdresser of the year in 1986, I'll be cutting Jerry's hair into the style of a mullet.
1: Earlier this morning, we spoke with Jerry's wife. Very important to get an understanding of how Ellie feels about this, right?
0: What's she going to think when he walks through the front door? What's going to say?
1: So if you don't like it, will you be honest with him or will you tell him the truth?
2: I feel like I would be breaking like his heart and Rob's, so I might just fake it.
1: Okay, so we're never going to know what Ellie truly thinks.
2: No, we won't.
1: Well, maybe we'll start a girls chat, just you and me, Ellie.
0: Yeah, exactly. A bit of a side chat going on there.
1: Anyway, all will be revealed later on today, but certainly by tomorrow, we will know how Jerry's mullet has shaped up.
0: Let's know we get on. Dragon up next on Auckland's Breeze.
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17: 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It's the widest variety of music. 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And it plays on the Breeze.

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0: 93.4 The Breeze, Auckland's Breakfast with Robert and Jeanette. And that is a bit of Mr. Mister and Kerry. Hey, earlier this morning something happened. You may not have heard. I don't want you to go into your day without you hearing this thing that happened. So you see, sometimes when you don't know what a song is, you might send a little recording of you singing that song to your mate. What's this song? Do you know what this song is? So Jeanette was at the gym yesterday. She was doing some leg presses there, squeezing them out. Wants to get a bunch nice and tight.
1: I think this shows how little you go to the gym. That's for the quads.
0: Whatever.
1: What's the one at the front? Is that the quad? For the front one.
0: I don't know. She was probably sitting on the machine the wrong way anyway.
1: That's not for my buns.
0: The point is, she wanted to know if I knew what the song was, so she sent me a recording of her singing the song at the gym.
2: Everybody gonna
1: Here's the thing. I'll laugh it up. You had no idea what it was. You came back.
0: I absolutely did.
1: You did not.
0: I may have said to the listeners, hey, well, I shouldn't have all the fun. Why don't you tell us what their song is?
1: And so thankfully, so many people.
0: Pat and I, we spoke to them from Monaco this morning. They guessed exactly what their song was. It was Shake Your Body Down to the Ground.
1: And thank goodness for you guys with all of your texts, because, you know, I asked my mate here who's been working on radio for 34 years, nothing. Absolutely nothing. But anyway, that was exactly the song.
0: That's exactly the song. So thank you all.
1: That is the song that I'm going to use in one of the videos I'm going to put up today. You'll see that if you see us online.
0: Listen,
1: Breeze Auckland.
0: Look out for the video. Go to our Breeze Auckland Insta, Facebook and TikTok. We'll catch you back again tomorrow morning.
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21: Morning, I'm Glenn Stewart with the latest at 10. The National Party has promised to remove a blanket ban from 2020 to improve parking, especially in Auckland, if re-elected. Councils would be able to dictate the minimum number of off-street options. Transport spokesperson Chris Bishop says current requirements aren't realistic.
22: People end up having to park hundreds of metres from where they actually live. And of course, when you've got particularly narrow streets, which is true in some parts of Auckland and in other parts of the country, they become quite clogged.
21: New Zealand First has proposed a raft of changes to the fast track regime. It would require housing developers to consider infrastructure needs before getting approval. Dedicated expert panels would then be given the power to decline projects if unsatisfied. There would be a sunset period too for projects already on the go. The Education Minister believes her reforms are behind a marked improvement in maths. A new report shows an uplift in achievement for students in years 4 to 8 in a few subjects. Erica Stanford saying the test results are credible.
23: This is a very well-regarded and respected independent body, and it shows that we are getting significant gains, especially in mathematics, and we cannot afford to go backwards.
21: And overseas, Pope Leo has had part of his right lung removed, with the Vatican confirming he has cancer. The Vatican says the surgery was successful and there were no complications. In sport, Rugby First, and the Wallabies are confident they can end their 12-match losing streak against the All Blacks in Sydney on Saturday. Backline star Joseph Su'ili'i says they've come up with some new tactics, which he's not willing to share.
24: I don't really want to speak about it because I don't want to give him our game plan going in for this week.
21: And staying with rugby, after being declared bankrupt, former England skipper Lawrence Dallaglio has sold a few items, including his 2003 Rugby World Cup winner's medal, that going for $127,000.
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28: Morning, lovely start to our Wednesday. 22 is our high today. There's a little bit of cloud around. We've got some isolated showers. Northwesterlies right now in the city, 19 degrees.
26: The Breeze.
28: Happy Wednesday. Here we go, middle of the week. We're into a half hour of non-stop music on The Breeze. Shaboozy's coming up. Elton John, great song from him on the way right after Roxette.

0: Hey Kiwis, it's Ronan Keating, and I'm looking forward once again to being on air next week on The Breeze. So come listen to my show to win tickets to see me live in March and $1,000 cash.
1: Starting Monday, The Breeze has a new announcer joining our lineup. Ronan Keating is joining The Breeze.

0: with Madonna and Like a Virgin Wednesday morning with Sarah. And right now it is all on at Gray & Co. with Robert Rakati, former apprentice hairdresser of the year 1986. Thank you very much. Picking up the scissors again after 40 years and cutting Jerry's hair. Yeah, the old mullet. I'm just imagining scenes like in Edward Scissorhands, you know, where he's furiously snipping and there's hair going everywhere. Hopefully he doesn't cut off Jerry's ear. He has said that he's going to take the inspiration from this guy. Old Billy Ray Cyrus mullet. But what about poor Jerry's wife, Ellie? How is she going to react to this?
1: So if you don't like it, will you be honest with him or will you tell him the truth?
2: I mean, I feel like I would be breaking, like, his heart and Rob, so yeah. I might just fake it.
1: Okay, so we're never going to know what Ellie truly thinks.
2: No, you won't.
1: No, we won't.
2: You will never know.
1: Or maybe we'll start a girls' chat, just you and me, Ellie.
3: Yeah, exactly. Yeah.
0: Okay, well, I can't wait to see it. Can't wait to hear about it. All will be revealed tomorrow morning with Robert and Jeanette on The Breeze. Coming up soon, you two, Justin Timberlake and Billy Ocean.
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0: Breeze on 93.4 with Starship and Sarah. Sarah on the Breeze. Yeah, it's my favourite thing to say. One of them anyway. One of my silliest jokes. So before that, Bryan Adams, who of course will be at Spark Arena with Natalie Imbruglia in March next year, as will Ronan Keating. Yes, he's going to be at Spark Arena on Thursday the 18th of March. And next week, he joins us on The Breeze, hosting his very own show from 2 to 3pm each weekday next week. So I get to finish an hour early, and you can tune in to hear all about his music, the tour, and more. Plus, we'll have a chance for you to win a double pass to see him at Spark Arena and $1,000 spending money as well. Might even get a call from Ronan himself. So make sure you're tuning in from 2 o'clock Monday next week. Obviously, you can listen earlier and this week, because I'm here, just not quite as talented or as good looking as Ronan Keating, but still, I do play some good music. Like After 11, we've got Bill Medley and Jennifer Warnes coming up, Paul Young and The Calling on the way.
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10: Morning, I'm Glenn Stewart with the latest at 11. The ACT Party is vowing to undo a change made to renters' tax under Labor. If elected, it would abolish loss ring fencing, meaning owners would be taxed on their total income, including any rental losses. Leader David Seymour says it would stop costs from trickling down.
11: Will reduce government revenue by $264 million, but it will also reduce the average rent by $210 a year.
10: And National's plan to give Auckland a kickstart includes better parking. The party would let councils dictate the minimum number of parking spaces allowed in new suburban developments. Transport spokesperson Chris Bishop says there are too many cars on berms and sidewalks.
12: We expect that councils will take that up. Many of them wanted to do it. They're a bit annoyed that the law changed in 2020 and that they couldn't do it anymore.
10: A three-month drug operation in Taranaki has seen $15,000 seized and six people arrested. Meth, a homemade taser and multiple other items were also discovered across two properties in New Plymouth last week. And Luna has been crowned Christchurch's favourite dog name by a small margin. The city council says it beat the name Charlie by just one. There are also 24 Tacos in the city and 30 Kevins. In sport, a big result for All Whites midfielder Joe Bell in football's Champions League this morning. His Norwegian side Viking scored in the 90th minute to win a 3-3 draw with German giants Bayern Munich. Elsewhere, English side Manchester United lost 2-0 to Atletico. Arsenal won 3-0 against Lille. And the Speed Golf World Championship is coming to Auckland next month. Whitford Park Golf Club will host the event, which has been staged in the Southern Hemisphere for the very first time.
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1: Breeze weather with Harvey Norman. 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
23: Harvey Norman.
0: Looking pretty good for our Wednesday. Obviously, there's a little bit of cloud around. Some isolated afternoon showers and northwesterlies, but lovely and warm. 22 is our high, and we're not far off that 20 right now.
1: The Breeze.
0: Just gone 11, Wednesday morning with Sarah as we get into a half hour of non-stop music. And we're going to go back to Dirty Dancing first. Bill Medley and Jennifer Warne's Time of My Life.

0: Auckland's Breeze on 93.4 with Alanis Morissette, and you learned that she's got a new holiday album coming out. In fact, it's her first ever holiday album, which comes out in about 3 weeks, November 6th. Bunch of cover songs on there, new music as well, including a song which has already been released. It's called Beautiful Star of Bethlehem.
1: Oh, beautiful star of Bethlehem,
0: nice, isn't it? I love the name of this album. It's called Good Weather for Immaculate Conception. Oh, that's brilliant. And it's bold to be releasing a Christmas song in October. In October, Alanis? Good grief. She'll be hoping for the Christmas number one. So there's a heck of a lot of people that have been on the train over the last month since the CRL opened. More than 2 million train trips in the first month, and two-thirds of those journeys travelling through the new tunnels and stations. In fact, in the fourth week, 520,000 trips, second busiest week on record. Certainly a lot of people using it, which is great. On the way soon, Michael Jackson, Meatloaf and Cyndi Lauper coming up on The Breeze.
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0: Auckland's Breeze on 93.4 with Maroon 5 and This Love. Well, it's been all go this morning in Westmere. Of course, apparently the mullet is back in fashion, according to Moog. So Rob decides, well, after 40 years, he's going to pick back up those hairdressing scissors. Yeah, he did used to be a hairdresser. He was hairdresser apprentice of the year in 86, apparently. So he's kind of a bit of hair in his time, but not for many, many years. So this morning in Westmere at Gray & Co, Jerry, brave, brave man, has been sitting in the chair letting Rob cut his hair into a mullet. So I can't wait to hear all about that tomorrow. Of course, Rob's taking his inspiration from the king of mullets. Oh, Billy Ray Cyrus. So I can't wait to see what Jerry looks like. It's going to be a good show tomorrow. And on Saturday, the Breeze team heading south to Manukau, because Farmers Manukau celebrating 50 years with a new look store. So you can head on down, join the Breeze team at Farmers Manukau Westfield this Saturday from 11 to 1 for your chance to win some Farmers vouchers. There's great doorbuster deals as well as Farmers Manukau celebrates 50 years with a new look store. 50 years, almost as many years since it's been Rob actually cut someone's hair. Back into the music after 12. A half hour of non-stop tunes coming up. Herbs are in there. Bonnie Tyler and Ed Sheeran on the way on the Breeze.
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17: Good afternoon, I'm Glenn Stewart with the latest at midday. The ACT Party has promised to help keep rent from rising. It wants to abolish loss ring fencing so owners only pay tax on total income, including any rental deficits. Leader David Seymour says it should make market investment more attractive.
18: When there are more landlords competing for tenants, the pressure to pass on any savings, including tax savings, becomes stronger.
17: National's new election promise is an ode to Auckland. Transport spokesperson Chris Bishop says they want to allow the council to dictate how many off-street car parks are built.
19: We expect that in new housing developments, greenfield subdivisions, industrial parks, commercial developments, residential areas.
17: On a related topic, a matchmaking service has found 9 in 10 Kiwi singles would think twice about dating people who vote differently. Compatico's Elise Dalrymple-Keest.
20: The biggest issues in the survey that were deal breakers were related to social and human rights issues, which often is a domain of left-leaning views.
17: And overseas, as you might have heard today, a man has died in the US after being flung from a roller coaster at a Six Flags amusement park in Georgia. This witness described the horrifying moment on KTVU TV.
21: I just see somebody fly out and just fly into the woods. I wasn't sure because I was like, that's not what happened. That's not what I saw. I don't know, maybe somebody had a bag or something.
17: It's still being looked into. In sport, rugby first, and Grace Brooker is buzzing to be back in the Black Ferns heading into Saturday's test against France in Hamilton. The 27-year-old midfielder had a stint in Aussie rules, which has given her a fresh perspective.
22: Going into a brand new sport, you rock up and you just have to put your head down, learn everything and enjoy where your feet are, and taking that same attitude back into the Black Ferns.
17: And in football's Champions League this morning, Arsenal won 3-0 against French side Lille, while Manchester United lost 2-0 to Spanish side Atletico.
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1: Breeze weather with Harvey Norman. 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
4: Harvey Norman.
0: 20 degrees right now, so not too far off that high of 22, and looking pretty good for the rest of our Wednesdays. A bit of cloud around, some isolated afternoon showers. We're down to 14 tonight. Tomorrow, a bit of rain in the morning, heavy falls, and then a few showers to follow, and a high of 18.
1: The Breeze.
0: Happy Wednesday. Hope you're having a great day. Just gone midday and we're into a half hour of non-stop music. Great Kiwi track from The Herbs coming up. Bonnie Tyler in there as well. But first, it's The Police.

0: Hey Kiwis, it's Ronan Keating and I'm looking forward once again to being on air next week on The Breeze. So come listen to my show to win tickets to see me live in March and $1,000 cash.
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0: Auckland's Breeze on 93.4 with the Thompson Twins and Hold Me Now. Lunchtime Wednesday with Sarah. Not a bad day to get into the garden today. You have a bit of cloud cover, so that's good. And it's nice and warm. Well, they do have some isolated showers this afternoon. Tomorrow is looking particularly wet, particularly in the morning. Some heavy falls. Then things start to clear up on the weekend and early next week looking lovely again. So if you want to get into the garden, just make sure that you're being careful, because apparently over 200 Kiwis are injured in the garden every day. Adds up to an average of about 76,000 ACC claims each year. And a lot of those injuries caused by falls from trees and ladders while pruning. Oh, we've all done that or seen that. I'm sure I can reach that. Splat, you're on the ground. Digging, moving soil, and interestingly, moving and starting lawnmowers with poor technique. Yeah, you got to have the technique right. I mean, you're moving the lawnmower, it's on wheels, shouldn't be that hard. But starting it, we've got a lawnmower that's like 40 years old, and they don't make them like they used to. It certainly doesn't start like it used to either. That's a workout in itself, just starting the blooming thing. On the way soon, Crowded House, Pink, and Dance Exponents coming up on The Breeze.
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0: Breeze on 93.4 with Steve Winwood and Valerie. So a new movie coming out next Thursday. It's called Clara and the Sun, and it's directed and written actually by Taika Waititi, starring Jenna Ortega. You can get to breeze.rover.nz to enter to win a double pass to see it when it's out in cinemas next week. Based on the best-selling novel from Nobel Prize winner Kazuo Ishiguro. And Melanie, I know you've entered to win the passes to the movie. Have you read the book?
1: No, I haven't actually read the book.
0: Okay.
1: So I've never been accepted into book club because I never finished the book.
0: Okay. All right. Well, you have won a double pass to the movie, Clara and the Sun. So well done.
1: So much.
0: We also have a copy of the book to give to you as well.
1: That might be my challenge.
0: It could be your challenge. And look, we're not going to judge you if you don't finish it. You can give it to somebody else if you like. But congratulations, you've won the double pass to the movies and the book too.
1: That is amazing. Thank you so much, Sarah. I really appreciate it.
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